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1: Thanks for listening to Keep the Faith on 90.9 KLRC. 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How are you?
2: I'm good. I want to give you a little update.
1: Okay, update away.
2: We were needing $1,600 just to save the restaurant to just pay the rent. We did a GoFundMe page. It didn't get what we needed, about $500, which we can't even get for 7 to 8 days. Anyways, so I'm trying to think what to do. So I actually had a little bit of equipment in my garage, not thinking much about it. I cleaned it up, went and sold it, made $550 off that, and we still needed like $1,000. And I was like, where am I going to get this at? I prayed about it, and all of a sudden, out of nowhere, my aunt called me and said, hey, I want to help you guys out. Sent me $500.
1: Oh.
2: Out of nowhere, and which made it $1,050. And then my business partner took care of the rest.
1: Oh, God is good.
2: God is good.

0: It's Keep the Faith with Penny. It's hard to be a balanced person, especially these days, right? Somebody who has all aspects of life figured out. Work and home and family and relationships. Woo! Well, Erwin McManus is a busy guy, too. He does all kinds of things, like writes books, he speaks, and makes movies. And he has a different thought about whether his life is balanced.
1: You're asking the wrong person. I mean, do I look balanced? Is there anything about who I am that would give you that illusion?
2: Wax on, right hand. Wax off, left hand.
1: Yeah, I would sell them balances for Mr. Miyagi, you know, from Karate Kid.
2: Don't forget to breathe. Very important.
1: I'm about passion, about the things that deeply matter and shape me. And so I don't really try to live a balanced life. I try to say no to everything that doesn't have meaning and significance in my life. And in that sense, I want to have clear skews in my life where when I come to the end of my life, you can go, you didn't care about everything equally. You didn't care about some things at all, but he really cared about these things and he gave his whole life to them.
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every single night when I put my girls to bed, I tell them, hey, girls, you know daddy loves you no matter how many bad things you do? They say, yeah. I was like, you know, I also love you no matter how many good things you do? They say, yes. I say, who else loves you like that? And they say, Jesus.

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0: Thanks for listening to Keep the Faith on 90.9 KLRC, the positive difference. Coming up on Keep the Faith with Penny, Matthew West shares a ride with an Uber driver who happened to be a fan that didn't recognize him. Well, what happened next was definitely a funny God moment.
1: So I remember, like, sitting in the back seat thinking he has no idea that I'm in the back seat. So how do I let him know? And so I thought, well, I'll just start singing with him. And at the end of the song, I leaned forward. I said, hey, man, how did I sound? And he goes, not so good, not so good.

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0: And it's Keep the Faith. I'm Penny. Reminders are so important. When you're uncertain, scared, disappointed, and tired, it's good to remember how God has helped you overcome in the past.
1: Who am I that the King of the world would give one single thought about my broken heart?
0: Now, when he's not singing, Matthew West finds time to write books like The God Who Stays, based off the hit song. It's a message that he needed to be reminded of himself.
2: It was March 12th, 2020. I was in Trenton, New Jersey, and they called us together for an emergency meeting and said that the concert was canceled. I booked a flight. The airport was an hour away, so I had to book a very expensive Uber ride. And I rushed and got in the back seat of the Uber outside the arena. And I was in the back seat, kind of freaking out, like having a little bit of a panic attack, just going, what is happening right now? The list was long of the things that were making me panic. Halfway through my trip to the airport, this song comes on the radio, and it was my song, The God Who Stays.
1: You're the one who runs in my direction when the whole world walks away.
2: And it stopped me, and I'm like, this is crazy, my song's on the radio. But I noticed that the Uber driver was driving down the road singing every word. He knew the song. And he was from a third world country, so he was singing it in kind of broken English. And I was just like, this is amazing. So I remember like sitting in the back seat thinking he has no idea that I'm in the back seat. So how do I let him know? And so I thought, well, I'll just start singing with him. And so we did a duet. And at the end of the song, I leaned forward. I said, hey, man, how did I sound? And he goes, not so good, not so good.
3: What?
2: I thought he was going to be like, you sound just like him on the radio. But it's not your fault. I said, why is that? He said, you know, you're not professional like him on the radio. He said, it's okay, man. You keep trying. You keep trying. And he like gave me a pep talk. And so it was just hilarious. But I never did tell him who I was. We went on instead. I said, why do you like that song? He said, oh, I love it. He's like, it reminds me. And he started telling me about his hard life, but how it's reminded him. He remembers that God has stayed with him every step of the way. And it just was such a powerful moment where God used my own song.

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2: I was thinking the alternative to and also is either or, and I think maybe that's a part of it.
3: Yeah.
2: If we're like, I have to feel happy all the time, or I don't have faith. Or like the people in our lives, we want the sunny version of you, but we're not here for the storm. So like, I think anytime we start splitting, I think what is beautiful about Jesus is we watch him experience the full range of human emotion.
3: Absolutely.
2: From deep grief, intense anger, wonderful overflowing joy. And so I think asking ourselves, like, is there a part of me or someone in my life that I am not allowing or welcoming or embracing? And I think as long as we're moving along that whole range of human emotion and experience, then that's and also. Like, I can grieve and I can laugh. I can be discouraged and have hope. I can feel lonely and reach out to my people.
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0: It's Keep the Faith. I'm Penny. I'm not a procrastinator. Actually, I just prefer doing all my work in a deadline-induced panic. Can you relate? Yeah, I think that's the procrastinator's creed right there. And when it comes to doing something like forgiving somebody who's hurt you, procrastination is something that's not the best idea. Anita Renfro is somebody who will say amen to that. She's hilarious as a comedian and very inspirational as a speaker, too.
1: We always think that we're just going to have unlimited chances. I mean, that's the folly of humanity, isn't it? That we believe we're immortal and we have chance after chance. But really, if we read the scripture, you know, it just says tomorrow's not promised to us. It means today, this is the day you should live in this moment. We should prepare for the future, but live here, live in the present. And that means if there's something you need to say to someone, if you need to rectify a wrong, or you need to ask forgiveness, or you need to give forgiveness, this is the moment. And I think we're just so flawed as human beings. We always procrastinate on the most important things, which involves being humble and being human and admitting our weakness and extending a hand in love. Sometimes when people don't really deserve it, but let's be honest, none of us deserve God's mercy either. So one of my dear, dear friends passed away recently, and she kept short accounts in her life. She was very, very good at asking for forgiveness or giving it very freely. And I was thinking about what a legacy of her life to have lived that way, to where she preached her own funeral. Her life did. No one had to get up and say anything amazing about her. Everyone who knew her knew it. And I want my life to be like that too.
0: 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The positive difference.

0: Today is Monday, October 12, 2026, sponsored by a faithful friend from Fayetteville in honor of two women the Lord has carried through the breast cancer journey. Today, we celebrate His goodness, His healing, and the deep faith that grows when we trust Him with our health. Our prayer is that this message encourages every listener to remember that the Lord walks with us through every diagnosis, treatment, and fearful moment. You are not alone. Psalm 23:4 reminds us, even though I walk through the darkest valley, you are with me.
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0: Honey on Keep the Faith with a lot more contagious encouragement to share again this hour. We'll be taking your phone call so you can encourage somebody. We've got lots of uplifting music to encourage your soul. And we have stories to help you remember your blessings and not your stressings.
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2: 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I can't ever get that back.
3: Traveling. Who knew people would be inspired by me just traveling the world? All the time, I hear people say that. Oh my gosh, that's so inspirational. I'm so afraid of traveling, blah, blah, blah. And I'm like, but I'm not doing anything.

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0: 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My name is Penny at 800-335-1249 at Keep the Faith. If you got something on your mind, definitely call and share. Because who knows who you could encourage right now.
1: I wanted to shout out my best friend, my twin brother. His name is Charlie Coon. We're not twins by blood, but we're twins by adoption into each other's families. And we just happened to find out that we happen to have everything in common, like literally down to like the T. So we call each other twins. So I want to shout him out because last year I lost my birth mother to cancer. Even though he had never met her, we just talked and shared so many different stories and had so many different conversations about her. We were so connected, me and my brother, that before she had passed away, he had a vivid dream of her, like down, like exact, like her posture, the way she talked, every like mannerism.
0: Wow, yeah, that's what God does, especially during those times. He will send you the perfect person.
1: I'm just so blessed to have that person in my life. That during such a hard time, he was so connected. He's just that amazing. Wonderful, like awesome person. Like, I don't know if I can give him the stars. I could. He's just that awesome person.

0: Keep the faith with Penny. Nobody makes you angry. You decide you're going to choose anger as your response. Allie Landry is a former Miss USA winner with a 20-plus year career as an actress and a TV host. In her book, Reshape Your Life, she shares how you can make small, intentional changes and transform your life into a masterpiece. She's learned from personal experience.
1: I was in a relationship. There was infidelity. I found out. It was like a death. It was like the rug was pulled out from under me. You know, my mom was telling me, you should be angry. And it's not the place that I wanted to go. And I dug into that pain, that betrayal in a different way. And honestly, it was really through my faith. I had a student Bible at the time, and any emotion that was bubbling up for me, I would immediately go and, you know, whether it's anger, I would like search up anger. And then I would go to where that passage was about anger or betrayal or, you know, whatever it was, if that would come up over the time after all of this unfolded, I would go to that student Bible and I was immediately washed over with peace. I allowed myself to sit in that pain and that confusion and that time where I didn't even understand what forgiveness meant. I had to like really figure it out. And when I sat in that pain, with God, I felt like the transformation truly happened.
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It's pretty powerful.

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0: 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It's Keep the Faith. I'm Penny. The future you want is attainable. David Salyer spent his entire 30-year career with remarkable people as part of Chick-fil-A. He even wrote a book called Remarkable, and that's where he shares how success is often contagious.
1: One of the things we often talk about here at Chick-fil-A is that leaders are learners, and that learning is a way of growing and improving. And I think everyone wants a more positive future. You know, one of the fundamental underpinnings of life is that we see the future as being more positive than the past. In fact, I love the expression, when our memories exceed our dreams, the end is near. And one of the best ways to create a brighter future is to have people who mentor you in life, who help you see that brighter future. And Truett Cathy, the founder of Chick-fil-A, used to tell me that we become like those we surround ourselves with, for better or for worse. And I found that to be a very true principle. You know, if we want to become better, surround ourselves with people who are better. If we want to become wiser, surround ourselves with people who are wiser. The Bible talks about the companion of fools suffers harm. But if we surround ourselves with wise people, with mentors in life, we will become more like them. So a really simple formula for anyone, if you want to be a better mom, surround yourself with better moms. You want to be a better dad? Surround yourself with better dads. The very nature of the way God's wired this world is we will become more like those we surround ourselves with.

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1: This is what Roxanne, I love this title, you guys, Golden Rule Dumpsters, had to say.
2: Cool.
1: She says, I find that with KLRC running in the background, my mind and soul is uplifted the whole time, and I don't feel like I am working at all. Before I know it, my time is done. I also love to listen in my car, so it keeps me grounded in God. We appreciate y'all so very much. We appreciate you, Roxanne.
2: That's awesome, Roxanne. All right, let's see if we can get a hold of her.
3: Good morning.
2: Hi, good morning. This is Mark, Becky, and Ross from KLRC. Is this Roxanne?
3: Yes, sir.
2: Roxanne, we have good news for you.
1: You're this week's Office of the Week.
3: Woohoo! Yay!
1: So tell us, Roxanne, I'm so curious about this title of the business. Do you know where that name came from?
3: Yeah, the Golden Rule. I believe it's because of honesty and integrity.
4: Mary, come on.
2: So tell us one thing you love about your job.
3: Well, I like the people that I get to talk to on the phone, and I have the KLRC playing in the background all the time. So it's wonderful.
2: We love
3: I don't get to see many people in the office. It's mostly computer and phone work. But
2: well, we're going to change that this
4: Absolutely.
2: Week.
4: Becky's going to be one of those people you see this week. She's going to stop by, bring some Joy House coffee, some Kaya chocolates, and some Chick-fil-A for you.
3: Woohoo!
0: The positive difference.

0: It's Keep the Faith. I'm Penny. Imagine the possibilities that God has in store for you through your struggle, if you're willing to follow. Dr. Jamie Morgan is the founder of the Trailblazing Mentoring Network and the author of the book, Her Calling, A Woman's Guide to Fulfilling Her God-Given Destiny. In that book, that's where she shares about keeping your feelings in check and opening up to faith.
1: I'm thinking of a particular woman that had battled anxiety in a big way, which was part of her testimony. Thank goodness we don't make decisions based on our feelings. We walk by faith. And as I mentored her to take those first steps, she was doing it afraid in the beginning. She was doing it with fear, but she was doing it. She was taking those first steps. Those first steps are the hardest steps to take. Whether if God has called you to write a book, you know what? Open the Word document, title it My Book. Like, that's a first step. Regardless of what we're feeling inside, we walk by faith and not by sight. We don't walk by our feelings. And so I've seen that. Don't go by your feelings. Don't go by your past. Rip off the rearview mirror and walk by faith.
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0: Today is Monday, October 12, 2026, sponsored by a faithful friend from Fayetteville in honor of two women the Lord has carried through the breast cancer journey. 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You are not alone. Psalm 23:4 reminds us, even though I walk through the darkest valley, you are with me.
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0: us to these really scary places off of the beaten path. And when we actually take that step, we discover this beauty that can only be discovered there.
1: 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And there's nothing you can do about it. You know, and that unconditional love on day one did not make the 5.5 months in the hospital easy. But I think that unconditional love made the journey possible.
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0: 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I'd love to hear how God has been showing up and showing out in your life. I'm Penny. 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
1: I'll try not to cry.
0: Okay.
1: Me and my husband didn't have kids when we first got married and ended up, they believed that I have kids for about 6 years.
0: Okay.
1: And my aunt, she was raising her two grandkids, took custody of them and adopted them. And that first Christmas was just magical. Of course, we overdone everything. And the reason I wanted to tell this was because my aunt was just diagnosed with breast cancer, and I hope she's listening because I want to know what her sacrifice meant to us.
0: Of course. Yes, please. What would you like to tell her right now?
1: Oh, that we love her and that we support her and we'll be there for her through all this.

0: I'm Penny on Keep the Faith.
1: I think we've all been told things that aren't true. And yet, I don't know, those lies seem to somehow shape the way that we think about ourselves and the world around us. Brant Hansen has written a book called Blessed Are the Misfits. Brant spends a lot of time with Cure International, a worldwide network of hospitals bringing medical care to kids. But more than that, Brant says that families are discovering a different kind of healing through love.
2: Oh, we just talked with a guy in India. He was told, like a lot of parents are when a child has a disability or they're born with something here that's easily correctable in the United States, but they are told that they're cursed. And so he thought he was cursed because his child was born with club feet. And the temple priest in his community told him, don't even look at your child in the face. So when his boy was born, he didn't even know what he looked like. He thought he couldn't look at him because he'd be cursed as well. And what was beautiful for us was to be able to say, that's not true. You're not cursed. In fact, God loves you. It's just the opposite. He feels for you in a special way. You have a special place in his heart, and your little boy does too. And we were able to heal his little boy. So it was great to see his son, named Ansh, was running down the street and run into his father's arms, and his dad's able to look at him in the face and just can't look at him enough now because the little boy is giggling and laughing. It's just such a great picture of what the kingdom of God is like.

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Oh.

0: 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And so I think learning how to fail well and learning that failure is actually an integral part of the process of succeeding. Just
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0: 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Ah, that still small voice. That God nudge. On the way from Keep the Faith with Penny, what would happen if you actually listened to it?
1: And there was a man in there that was on a motorized cart, and he was trying to reach for things. And my heart started like, and he did, you know, I didn't do it. I checked out. I went out to the car, and I still felt, go help him.

0: when you don't think you're going to survive and you do, you kind of start wondering what your purpose is and what you should be doing. And hope has really helped me a lot in that way.
1: 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We love sharing stories of people God is using to make a positive difference in our community.
0: Hi, I'm Todd, and I am very thankful and blessed to have Hope Cancer Resources at my disposal.
2: My name's Chuck Hyde, and I am the president and CEO at Hope Cancer Resources. We're in our 17th year of providing comprehensive cancer support services to people in Northwest Arkansas. It starts to me with what's the physical part of things. And for us, one of the biggest things we do is get people to their appointments. You can't get better if you can't get to treatment. In addition to that, we have a wellness center that people can go in and work out, begin to feel stronger, feel better about themselves either during and or after treatment. We provide financial assistance for prescription support. Also is the emotional component. And so again, it's a traumatic time for people when they're going through that. And there's a lot of unknowns, and it's complicated and it's scary. And if we can make that a little less complicated and a little bit less scary, then we love doing that. That can take one-on-one counseling, support groups, and also workshops, and just in terms of what's going on and how do we put resources and education in their hands to understand what they're going through and why they're experiencing it.
0: The team in Hope is remarkable. I do appreciate them a lot.
1: Thank you, Hope Cancer Resources, for making a positive difference in our community.

0: It is Keep the Faith with Penny. All kinds of thoughts enter your head every single day, and maybe you're trying to go through them and sort out what's a good one, what's not so good. Maybe you're confused. Haley Scully was confused and decided she was going to go on a journey and find out. She's one of the leaders at Hope for the Heart, and she's working in their counseling programs and training all kinds of people here and all around the world. And one of those people that she had to train is herself. She had to train to listen. Not as easy as it sounds.
1: I remember starting to understand that there were emotions and thoughts in my life that I knew weren't me. I knew it wasn't my flesh. I'm not that good. You know, this is kind of a silly example, but I was in the grocery store and there was a man in there that was on a motorized cart and he was trying to reach for things. And my heart started like, and he did, you know, I didn't do it. I checked out. I went out to the car and I still felt, go help him. And that isn't what I would ever normally do. So I walked in there and I went up to that guy and I said, sir, you know, as an older gentleman, I said, sir, can I help you, you know, reach some of these things? He said, no. He immediately shot me down. I ran to my car and I started crying. And I thought, that is you, Lord. All of these years where I haven't been trying to listen for you, I'm leaning into you and I'm starting to feel and understand your presence. And that was a moment for me where I was like, I'm not going to just throw that voice away in my mind. I'm not going to just say that's not anything. I'm going to keep leaning into it. I'm going to act on it. And each time I started to do that, my faith started to grow.
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0: It's Keep the Faith. I'm Penny. I'm not a procrastinator. Actually, I just prefer doing all my work in a deadline-induced panic. Can you relate? Yeah, I think that's the procrastinator's creed right there. And when it comes to doing something like forgiving somebody who's hurt you, procrastination is something that's not the best idea. Anita Renfro is somebody who will say amen to that. She's hilarious as a comedian and very inspirational as a speaker, too.
1: We always think that we're just going to have unlimited chances. I mean, that's the folly of humanity, isn't it? That we believe we're immortal and we have chance after chance. But really, if we read the scripture, you know, it just says tomorrow's not promised to us. It means today, this is the day you should live in this moment. We should prepare for the future, but live here, live in the present. And that means if there's something you need to say to someone, if you need to rectify a wrong, or you need to ask forgiveness, or you need to give forgiveness, this is the moment. And I think we're just so flawed as human beings. We always procrastinate on the most important things, which involves being humble and being human and admitting our weakness and extending a hand in love. Sometimes when people don't really deserve it, but let's be honest, none of us deserve God's mercy either. So one of my dear, dear friends passed away recently, and she kept short accounts in her life. She was very, very good at asking for forgiveness or giving it very freely. And I was thinking about what a legacy of her life to have lived that way, to where she preached her own funeral. Her life did. No one had to get up and say anything amazing about her. Everyone who knew her knew it. And I want my life to be like that too.
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0: Today is Monday, October 12, 2026, sponsored by a faithful friend from Fayetteville in honor of two women the Lord has carried through the breast cancer journey. Today, we celebrate His goodness, His healing, and the deep faith that grows when we trust Him with our health. Our prayer is that this message encourages every listener to remember that the Lord walks with us through every diagnosis, treatment, and fearful moment. You are not alone. Psalm 23:4 reminds us, even though I walk through the darkest valley, you are with me.
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0: I'm Penny on Keep the Faith. Never underestimate the power of contagious encouragement. It's so amazing. Just a smile, a friendly word, that's all it takes. And it can really make somebody's day so much better. This is what contagious encouragement sounds like.
1: What story does your life tell? They rose even though they fell. They got up when they didn't think they could. They pressed on when they wanted to quit.
2: When he's telling me, you know, chase your dream, and it just ignited a fire to where by the time my dad passed away, man, if I can go through that, I may be broke, but I'll be making music on some levels.
3: We were made to thrive.
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1: God's just been very faithful in my life, and I've been in a waiting season, and it's been really hard, but throughout this season, He has just been showing me miracle after miracle and just small little signs that point me towards Him, and it's just been amazing. He's really been showing that in my life here lately, and I'm just so grateful.
0: I love it, too, when we're going through those waiting seasons and God pops in with these little cool God nudges and winks to let us know, no, He hasn't forgotten us. I love it.
1: Yes, I love it too.
0: Well, what would your encouragement be for somebody else who's going through a waiting season and is wondering, okay, God, how come things haven't changed?
1: No matter what, to keep praying, and when you get emotional, to praise God, to just worship Him in your highs and lows. When you feel like, you know, I need Him right now, worship Him. I think that really draws Him close, and it gives you strength.

0: All right. Here's some cool words to make your night better. You ready? You are here for a reason. But do you know what that reason is and how it plays out in your life? Let's keep the faith with Penny. No worries. Mila Grigg has got you. She has her own personal consulting firm, and she helps a lot of people, from Fortune 500 companies to individuals, to find their core values and their personal brand. She's even writing a book about it called Forged by Fire, How to Develop an Unstoppable Personal Brand.
1: So many people that I've met along the way, executives at all levels have said, I don't know if I have a purpose. I just do the job I do. And so I, after about 15 years, realized that most people were not only missing their purpose, but not seeing their gifting and their purpose, which we know are two different things, but play with each other. So I thought, my gosh, I need to write this so that people know you aren't just here to work and you are worth so much more than what you do on a daily basis. But we miss that at work. And then I was watching people retire and go, what was it all for? What was it all for? Why did I work those 50 years doing this job? And now what's left? I have no legacy. What was my purpose? What did I leave behind? And so finding that purpose is one of those daily walk. What is the next best step? You promised to light the next best step. So what is that next best step? And for most people, especially young people these days, what is my purpose? Do I even have one? And it's so closely tied to work, and it shouldn't be. That's why I love brand, because brand is truly who you are, why you were born, what God has for you over the next 10, 20, 30, whatever it is, years that you have left. And then how do those core brand values tie into your purpose?
0: 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It's a positive difference.

0: There's always going to be a better singer than me. There's always going to be a better songwriter, a better performer. And so I'm learning that, you know, God's given me these opportunities. It's not because I'm the best at it, but it just happens to be how he wants to display his glory through my journey. He just happens to want to do it through song. And so I'm just tickled that I get to get up and sing songs in front of people. It's a really fun thing.
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0: 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It's hard when you're trying to run a race and you have a big anchor around your neck, right? Well, Cynthia Garrett has found that to be true in life's race as well. I'm Penny on Keep the Faith. She is a former VH1 host and the first African-American woman to host a late-night talk show. She's also written a book, I Choose Victory, and it's based on her own story of abuse. But the same principles apply to moving forward from all types of pain.
1: Forgiveness isn't about we may all live happily ever after now. What forgiveness is about, though, is taking your God-given right to judge. And sometimes people do the wrong thing, and sometimes the wrong events and situations have happened in our history. Look, anger is a weight that is so heavy, it will keep you rooted in the same spot forever, arguing and fighting about the same things forever. So forgiveness is about saying, okay, I have a God-given right to be upset about this wrong that happened to me. It was bad. It wasn't a good thing. But I'm going to take my God-given right and I'm going to give it to God, because Jesus Christ, his whole reason for coming to earth was about the forgiveness of our sins. I need forgiveness every day. I do. We all do. That said, if we need God's forgiveness, we got to role model forgiveness. We have to be like Jesus, right? That's our call, especially as Christians. That alone has said to me and says to me all the time, I got to wake up and I have to forgive. Why? Because God's a better judge than I am. And in living my life that way, what he's given me in return is he's given me

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0: It's all too easy to think that you've already done the cool stuff in your life and the best is behind you. But guess what? There's actually more love and more hope in front of you than you can possibly imagine. Keep the faith with Penny. Jackie Dorman is an author, a relationship coach, and a matchmaker. And she's been helping both men and women find love for years. If you've been wanting to grab a hold of love, her Married in 12 Months or Less challenge is free, and it's on. 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
1: You know, we've been created for love. I don't think that people really understand that. That is why you're here on the earth. Your highest identity is to learn how to love and be loved. And so there's all kinds of love stories waiting for us. There's friendship stories, there's family stories, and there's also romance stories. And I believe that each and every person on this earth has a romance story that is going to help them step into that highest level of being able to love others and love themselves.
0: Jackie met her next door neighbor, but not before conquering some obstacles that you might be facing right now, too.
2: When I met the boy next door, and I realized after several months of us just giving our kids rides to the same activities and just being neighbors and just being neighborly, I realized and recognized, hey, I think this guy likes me. And when that happened, I hit a major gas leak. And I thought I was doing well, I thought I was healing, I thought I was moving forward, but as soon as someone showed romantic interest in me, I was like, run, Forrest. I literally tried to talk this guy out of liking me. I'm like, look, you do not want any part of me. I'm messed up, I'm disqualified, I'm divorced. And you know, whatever we believe about ourselves, we become. And so I had become that in my own mind. I saw myself as damaged goods. And so even if you meet a quality person, if you really believe that you're disqualified because you failed and you've had this divorce, then you're going to project that to the other person. Hey, you really don't want me. You know, I'm not that great. And so that is really what I did. And it took a while to get over that. And thank goodness, you know, he didn't believe me. He saw potential. He saw something in me that I didn't see in myself. And that's the beauty of relationship. You know, we're able to bring out of each other things that we don't even know we possess. And so it's been such a privilege to be part of that for so many people as a result of this Married in 12 Months or Less community. I have seen so many love stories be born within this idea of God as your matchmaker and be reprogrammed to really know what healthy relationship looks like.
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0: Today is Monday, October 12, 2026, sponsored by a faithful friend from Fayetteville in honor of two women the Lord has carried through the breast cancer journey. Today, we celebrate His goodness, His healing, and the deep faith that grows when we trust Him with our health. Our prayer is that this message encourages every listener to remember that the Lord walks with us through every diagnosis, treatment, and fearful moment. You are not alone. Psalm 23:4 reminds us, even though I walk through the darkest valley, you are with me.
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4: From deep grief, intense anger, wonderful overflowing joy. 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And I think as long as we're moving along that whole range of human emotion and experience, then that's and also. Like, I can grieve and I can laugh. I can be discouraged and have hope. I can feel lonely and reach out to my people.
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1: Hi, I'm Todd, and I am very thankful and blessed to have Hope Cancer Resources at my disposal.
3: My name's Chuck Hyde, and I am the president and CEO at Hope Cancer Resources. We're in our 17th year of providing comprehensive cancer support services to people in Northwest Arkansas. It starts to me with what's the physical part of things. And for us, one of the biggest things we do is get people to their appointments. You can't get better if you can't get to treatment. In addition to that, we have a wellness center that people can go in and work out, begin to feel stronger, feel better about themselves either during and or after treatment. We provide financial assistance for prescription support. Also is the emotional component. And so again, it's a traumatic time for people when they're going through that. And there's a lot of unknowns, and it's complicated and it's scary. And if we can make that a little less complicated and a little bit less scary, then we love doing that. That can take one-on-one counseling, support groups, and also workshops, and just in terms of what's going on and how do we put resources and education in their hands to understand what they're going through and why they're experiencing it.
1: The team in Hope is remarkable. I do appreciate them a lot.
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1: Today is Tuesday, October 13th, sponsored by a family in Fayetteville in celebration of their daughter's 16th birthday. 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We love you. Happy birthday, Ellison.
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Your student, Anna Sophia, says that you are really well organized and kind. 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

0: Today is Tuesday, October 13th, sponsored by a family in Fayetteville in celebration of their daughter's 16th birthday. Ellison, you are a joy to our family, and we pray that you continue to grow in your depth of knowledge of Jesus and that you are sensitive to hear and follow the leading of the Holy Spirit. We pray that His joy fills your heart and that your Christ-centered character is the place from which your beauty shines. We love you. Happy birthday, Ellison.
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2: This is what Roxanne, I love this title, you guys, Golden Rule Dumpsters had to say.
0: Cool.
2: She says, I find that with KLRC running in the background, my mind and soul is uplifted the whole time, and I don't feel like I am working at all. Before I know it, my time is done. I also love to listen in my car, so it keeps me grounded in God. We appreciate y'all so very much. We appreciate you, Roxanne.
0: That's awesome, Roxanne. All right, let's see if we can get a hold of her.
3: Good morning.
0: Hi, good morning. This is Mark, Becky, and Ross from KLRC. Is this Roxanne?
3: Yes, sir.
0: Roxanne, we have good news for you.
2: You're this week's Office of the Week.
3: Woohoo! Yay!
2: So tell us, Roxanne, I'm so curious about this title of the business. Do you know where that name came from?
3: Yeah, the Golden Rule, I believe it's because of honesty and integrity.
4: Mary, come on.
0: So tell us one thing you love about your job.
3: Well, I like the people that I get to talk to on the phone, and I have the KLRC playing in the background all the time, so it's wonderful.
0: We love that.
3: I don't get to see many people in the office. It's mostly computer and phone work. But
0: well, we're going to change that this
4: Absolutely.
0: Week.
4: Becky's going to be one of those people you see this week. She's going to stop by, bring some Joy House coffee, some Kaya chocolates, and some Chick-fil-A for you.
3: Woohoo!
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Congratulations to Dr. Chen at Thaden School in Bentonville, our KLRC Teacher of the Week. Your student Anna Sophia says that you are really well organized and kind. She also teaches Mandarin, and languages are pretty difficult to teach. 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That's from Anna Sophia. Dr. Chen, thank you for the difference you make every day. 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
1: 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We love you. Happy birthday, Ellison.
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This is Chaplain Justin. When sleep escapes you, God's word can bring you peace. Psalm 127, verse 2 reminds us, God gives his beloved sleep. If you are having trouble finding rest, remember you are his beloved. 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
1: Hi, I'm Todd, and I am very thankful and blessed to have Hope Cancer Resources at my disposal.
3: My name's Chuck Hyde, and I am the president and CEO at Hope Cancer Resources. We're in our 17th year of providing comprehensive cancer support services to people in Northwest Arkansas. It starts to me with what's the physical part of things. And for us, one of the biggest things we do is get people to their appointments. You can't get better if you can't get to treatment. In addition to that, we have a wellness center that people can go in and work out, begin to feel stronger, feel better about themselves either during and or after treatment. We provide financial assistance for prescription support. Also is the emotional component. And so again, it's a traumatic time for people when they're going through that. And there's a lot of unknowns, and it's complicated and it's scary. And if we can make that a little less complicated and a little bit less scary, then we love doing that. That can take one-on-one counseling, support groups, and also workshops, and just in terms of what's going on and how do we put resources and education in their hands to understand what they're going through and why they're experiencing it.
1: The team in Hope is remarkable. I do appreciate them a lot.
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0: feel you. Good morning, everyone. Our weather pattern will continue to be warm today on Tuesday. High temperatures climbing into the lower and middle 90s for highs. Now, as we get into Wednesday, those rain chances increase dramatically, up to 90% in northwest Arkansas. River Valley will be at 80%. Most likely time for rain will be morning into the afternoon hours. But as we go throughout the overnight hours on Thursday, more shower and storm potential on and off throughout the day on Thursday, but a much colder weekend ahead with lows close to the upper 30s. That's the forecast from your Weather Authority team. I'm KWA Chief Meteorologist Dan Scoff on 90.9 KLRC.
1: Today is Tuesday, October 13th, sponsored by a family in Fayetteville in celebration of their daughter's 16th birthday. 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Happy birthday, Ellison.
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0: Do you want to pray for us to start the week?
1: Yeah, let's do that. Lord, we are so thankful for you and everything that we saw you do during Fundraiser Week. All the stories, everything that you helped raise, everything that you did raise. We just see your hand and we're thankful for that. I want to just pray for that someone who might have walked away from you, who might have tuned in, maybe this fundraiser, maybe the last one. I just pray that they will see your faithfulness, the faithfulness too of giving from our listeners, from the smallest child who gave, all the way to the faithfulness of someone who might have given as a final act of obedience to you. Help them to see that you're a faithful God with faithful followers who love you and want a relationship with you because you're a good God. Help them to know that they're not too lost and that they can always return home no matter what's happened. And we'll give you all the praise and all the glory because we want to see that happen. In your name we pray, amen.
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1: Good morning, everyone. Our weather pattern will continue to be warm today on Tuesday. High temperatures climbing into the lower and middle 90s for highs. Now, as we get into Wednesday, those rain chances increase dramatically, up to 90% in northwest Arkansas. River Valley will be at 80%. Most likely time for rain will be morning into the afternoon hours. But as we go throughout the overnight hours on Thursday, more shower and storm potential on and off throughout the day on Thursday, but a much colder weekend ahead with lows close to the upper 30s. That's the forecast from your Weather Authority team. I'm KWA Chief Meteorologist Dan Scoff on 90.9 KLRC.
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2: Here's your Positive Difference story of the day.
3: So at 15, James Harris was a teen dad.
4: Okay.
3: Who had failed 2 years of high school, fled police in a stolen car, and was growing up in what he had described as a drug den.
4: So life is not in a good place.
3: No. The parents are like in and out of the picture.
4: Okay.
3: It's obvious the odds were clearly stacked against him in every direction. But that changed as a result of one counselor, Henry Ray, who looked past failing grades and saw potential. Henry Ray took it upon himself to connect Harris to a program that opened the door to college.
4: Okay.
3: But not just any college. James Harris went on to earn his medical degree from UCLA.
4: Whoa.
3: And he eventually became the chair of surgery at Johns Hopkins Howard County Medical Center.
5: Hello.
4: Wow.
5: That's a big deal.
4: Yeah.
3: Yeah. In 2022, his peers named him Physician of the Year.
4: That's amazing.
3: He and his high school girlfriend, Rosina, have been married for over 30 years.
4: I love that.
3: And their son, Trey, became a professor. Their daughter, Danielle, works as a biologist. And Dr. Harris says it's simply teenagers in difficult circumstances can't be expected to choose a path they've never seen. Sometimes all it takes is one person willing to point the way. And he says if you're struggling right now, don't confuse where you are with where you're going. Your story isn't over yet. Never let your past convince you that your future is impossible.
4: I love the way that God can use somebody to step in and literally break sometimes generations of cycle and be like, nope, I'm starting a whole brand new story here.
3: Yes.
4: And you think about, I wonder what the ripple effect moving forward.
3: Right? I don't know about you, but I have a new book on my list, and it's his memoir that's called Not Who I Once Was. And I'm like, I'm all about
5: come on.
3: That.
5: Yes. That's amazing. So.
4: That is our positive difference story of the day.
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1: Good morning, everyone. Our weather pattern will continue to be warm today on Tuesday. High temperatures climbing into the lower and middle 90s for highs. Now, as we get into Wednesday, those rain chances increase dramatically, up to 90% in northwest Arkansas. River Valley will be at 80%. Most likely time for rain will be morning into the afternoon hours. But as we go throughout the overnight hours on Thursday, more shower and storm potential on and off throughout the day on Thursday, but a much colder weekend ahead with lows close to the upper 30s. That's the forecast from your Weather Authority team. I'm KWA Chief Meteorologist Dan Scoff on 90.9 KLRC.
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0: It's time for what we're looking forward to this week.
1: I am so pumped up.
2: All right. It's Monday. Let's do this. All right. So Mondays, we do a little thing called what you're looking forward to. It's a good practice just to pause on Monday and be like, okay, God, what's at least one thing I can be looking forward to this week? Gives you a little positive perspective going into a new week. All right, what do we got, friends?
3: I'll go first.
2: Okay.
3: Okay, the weather's a little bipolar this week, so it's going to be really hot today, but then it's going to be like 60-something on Friday.
2: Mm-hmm.
3: So I'm looking forward to pulling out the official fall clothing.
2: Nice.
3: And going to get coffee and going to some bookstores. Because wow. It's fall break.
2: It's fall, y'all.
4: Oh.
3: For us.
4: I don't get one of those.
3: Aww.
4: As an online student, they kind of forget about fall break.
2: It's a little coffee with the littles.
3: Yeah.
2: Book time with mom.
3: Yes.
4: Come on.
2: That's a pretty good week.
3: So.
2: I like it.
3: How about you guys?
4: All right, I'll go. You guys can't tell everybody this, okay?
2: Okay.
4: So we went caving at like a pretty normal cave, nothing crazy, but I'm going to try to solve a mystery this week because we made it to a room where I haven't really been before. And I find a candle, like one of the electric candles.
2: In the cave.
4: And I'm like, all right, turn your lights off. So we turn our lights off and this candle is still going. And I'm like, that's weird. And I look to my right and there's a room. And I'm like, okay, let's go in. And we go in. And I kid you not, there is a computer monitor.
3: What?
4: With a keyboard and an extension cord.
2: In the cave?
4: In the cave. And I'm like, my spidey sense is tingling. I don't know what this is, but now I've got a mystery to solve.
3: And this isn't like one of those you like walk into, right? You probably like have to like crawl this, to
4: yeah,
3: get
4: you gotta,
3: into
4: it. Yeah, you got to wiggle around in it. So somebody
2: went with set up shop in the cave?
4: Uh-huh. I'm like, listen, I get the whole like working remote thing to get out of the office.
2: Right.
4: Like I get the appeal to that, but coffee shops
2: right.
4: work too.
2: That's a wild mystery.
4: I know. Okay. Mark, do you want to go in there with me? And
2: no, I don't want anything to do with that. I can't imagine what's going on down there.
3: We just look forward to episode 2 that you'll bring us next
2: yeah.
3: week.
2: Yes.
4: Yeah, amen.
2: Okay.
4: Yeah, because you know what? I will come back from it.
2: Yeah. I'm going to be looking forward to hopefully Ross still being alive next week.
3: How about you, Mark? After anything as suspenseful as Ross?
2: Well, originally I was going to say leftovers. Because this is like Thanksgiving early this week. We've got all the gratitude from the fundraiser and all the leftovers in the fridge.
4: Yes.
2: It's like the day after Thanksgiving. But
3: that's a really lame response after Ross.
2: You'll actually appreciate this, Becky.
3: Oh?
2: I am actually looking forward to purging. So we're doing the whole, like, go through the attic.
3: Yes.
2: Next week's the week where they come around our neighborhood and pick up all the junk
3: okay.
2: kind of thing. And so we're like
3: awesome.
2: On full on empty nesting mode.
3: I love it. How
2: much stuff can we get rid of this week?
4: Yay. Can y'all come to my house next? I got some stuff in my room that I just don't want to touch.
3: Your room.
2: At my grandparents' home.
4: Yeah. Help us.
2: That's a little bit of what we're looking forward to. Hope you can find at least one thing too.
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0: 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Morning. It is just about 6 o'clock. It's Mark, Becky, and Ross, and we've got three things for you to know as you get ready to start your day today. So Benton County has issued a countywide 24-hour burn ban. Man, we know about this because it feels like most of the summer was this way. After 2 weeks of loosened restrictions, it's back. It was issued yesterday. We had that burn ban from, it was August 11th through September 27th.
1: It felt like 6 months.
0: That was a long, yes it did, right? The burn ban issued yesterday was because of weather conditions and fire dangers forecast from the National Weather Service. It's in effect until further notice.
1: Wow. Okay. And yesterday marked the official opening, you guys, of the Ozark Discovery Canopy at Crystal Bridges. So y'all know how I love to go to Tulsa to the Gathering Place. Mm-hmm. I was watching a video on this canopy at Crystal Bridges.
0: Yeah.
1: I think we might have a new gathering place.
0: Is it kind of like that?
1: It looks so cool.
0: This is finally going to be a place for Ross to go play with the kids. It's fair.
1: Yes. Yesterday it opened officially, and it's located between the campus, parking plaza, and Crystal Bridges, and it'll be open all days of the week.
2: Come on.
1: Yes.
0: That's pretty cool.
1: I'm so excited.
2: I think your kids are going to love that, Becky.
1: I think so, too. I think we're going to check it out today.
0: Right. Ross, if you go, I'll go, too.
2: Yeah. All right, I guess. And this is cool, too. Chick-fil-A restaurants across Northwest Arkansas and the River Valley, too. They're teaming up with local food banks this week to help fight hunger. So for every 6 count of chocolate chunk cookies sold, participating restaurants will donate $1 to local food banks. The effort comes as more than 100,000 people in Northwest Arkansas face hunger, which is about 18% of the region's population.
0: Okay. Wow.
2: I had no idea.
0: Yeah. Chick-fil-A jumping in. Mm-hmm. Okay. All right. That's a bit of what's going on this morning. We'll check the forecast next.
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2: Good morning, everyone. Our weather pattern will continue to be warm today on Tuesday. High temperatures climbing into the lower and middle 90s for highs. Now, as we get into Wednesday, those rain chances increase dramatically, up to 90% in northwest Arkansas. River Valley will be at 80%. Most likely time for rain will be morning into the afternoon hours. But as we go throughout the overnight hours on Thursday, more shower and storm potential on and off throughout the day on Thursday, but a much colder weekend ahead with lows close to the upper 30s. That's the forecast from your Weather Authority team. I'm KWA Chief Meteorologist Dan Scoff on 90.9 KLRC.
3: Thanks so much, Dan. And in northwest Arkansas, that temperature is 75, Tahlequah 71, and in the River Valley sitting at 71 as well.
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0: 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Morning. It's Mark, Becky, Ross. It's a new day.
1: It is.
0: Little extra scoop of the coffee in Becky's cup over there.
1: It's like times four what it's supposed to be.
2: Is it really?
1: Yes. Like,
2: oh my goodness.
0: Because you've been doing the whole black coffee thing, right?
1: I start with black coffee.
0: That's not even, I don't know what color that is. That's like whatever the deepest part of the universe is, that. Yes.
2: Black hole coffee?
0: Yes. Okay. That's a deep black hole in the universe. Dark.
1: Takes me back to my emo days.
0: I was like, but hey, like sometimes you got to do what you got to do.
1: Hey, you're right.
0: And
1: I'm reminded of Lamentations 3:22. You know that one, Ross?
2: I do. His mercies are new every morning.
1: Is
2: that what we're talking about?
0: Yes.
2: You put me on the spot.
0: That's the good news. That is impressive. Good job, Ross.
1: I knew you'd know it.
2: Becky, turn your cup over a little bit. Let me see this black coffee. Oh, yeah. Yeah, that's really black.
0: Yeah, I don't. That's another layer of.
1: You can't see the bottom and it's almost out.
0: I was gonna say, is there actually water with that or is it
1: just. It's a little bit of water with a whole lot of coffee.
0: Okay. Fair. It's a new day.
1: Sometimes it's necessary. But,
0: there was one of those yesterday. We were talking off the air. Like each of us kind of had a day.
1: Mm-hmm.
0: Monday gets a bad rap, but yesterday it earned it.
1: Oh, yes, it did.
0: For sure.
1: And I feel like now reflecting back, Sunday was trying to warn me about Monday. I feel like that's what was happening. I was serving coffee at church and I was like, uh-oh, what is going on? And I should have known.
0: Be prepared. We finally got to last night. I'm like, I'm laying on my bed. I was like, okay. Tomorrow's going to be a new day.
1: Yes.
0: Right? Fresh mercy. Good thing. And then one of the smoke detectors starts chirping.
1: Oh, no.
2: Come on.
0: And normally we can isolate it pretty quick.
1: Yes.
0: But it was upstairs in an area where there's like three or four of them plus a carbon monoxide detector.
1: Safety
0: and
1: first.
0: I don't know why, but we, for the longest amount of time, could not figure out which one it was.
1: That's fair.
0: So, good news. All of our smoke detectors have new batteries right now.
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0: 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That's Micah Tyler with Perfectly on the Positive Difference.
1: It's going to be another toasty one, and it's going to be the toasty one before some of the storms roll in tomorrow. So those temperatures today will be in the lower to middle 90s, and currently in Jay, we're sitting at 74 degrees.
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0: king of heaven wants me. 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
1: 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Morning. It's Mark, Becky, Ross. If you're a parent and you've ever had that moment where you realize, okay, for all the things I did wrong, something might have stuck. Yay, that was good. Look, thing. God's at work in my child's life, right? And you're like, okay, like they're getting it.
2: Yes.
1: Well, there's a guy named Jordan. His parents, I think, had the most proud moment you could imagine. I'll tell you what he did coming up.

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2: Ready for some good news?
3: We are too.
2: Here's your positive difference story of the day.
1: Okay, so Jordan Hope is 18 years old. He had no idea anybody was watching when he did this, which I love, actually. Turns out now a whole lot of people have seen what he did because somebody captured it on video and then posted it online. So he was walking. He was actually going to the bank when he stopped by the Walgreens parking lot in his town, and he noticed a man who had not even really actual shoes hanging on his feet, like barely the semblance of shoes. The person who caught the video said this. He told People magazine, "Watching this young man take his own shoes off of his own feet to give them to an older gentleman touched my heart. And what makes this even more special was clearly he had no idea that anybody was watching. There were no cameras other than my own. He was in a car in the parking lot and just happened to see this go down and grabbed it. And then he posted it online with these words, 'If this is your son, you did something right. Please know he's amazing.'"
4: Come on.
1: And then it starts going viral. And sure enough, it lands to Jordan's family. Somebody gave him the heads up like, "Hey, there's a video of you," and it's starting to go all over the place. As you can imagine, hundreds of comments. And that's when a former student classmate recognized him and was like, "Hey, we got to tell you, his parents, what's going on here." So he had been on his way to the bank to deposit some money when he noticed the man's worn out shoes. He said this, "I looked at his feet and his shoes. There was maybe like a fourth of a shoe on there." And he told People magazine, "I just felt like God told me to go over there, turn around, and give him my new slides." So he took off his own shoes, gave them to them. He said, "I was hoping this would just bring a little peace into his life." And then he drove away. And then he had that moment. He was like, "I don't think I'm done yet.
3: Oh,
1: I think I'm supposed to do something else." So he goes back, found the man inside that Walgreens, and started a conversation with him. He learned that the man had lost his wife just 2 weeks previously.
4: Are you serious?
1: He said, "This broke my heart. This man just needed a friend, and it can be hard to ask for help sometimes. So," he said, "I'm just glad that God brought me there for that moment to show my light to somebody." They ended up going to lunch. Jordan bought him a little lunch. And they just sat and talked, and he listened. He said, "This really wasn't even something that much out of my comfort zone. I just knew that God had tugged on my heart. It was definitely from God. I love this line. He interrupted my plans for the day to carry on his plans."
3: Ooh, wow. Amen.
1: Man, I was like, Jordan.
3: That's good.
1: That is our positive difference story of the day.

0: Every apple tree sharing its fruits was once a tiny seed buried in the dark.
1: If you're in a dark season right now,
0: hang in there. Your story isn't over.
1: And we're here to remind you of that every single day.
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0: pretty sure that's what was going on in my mind this morning.
1: Yes.
0: Trying to get out of bed. Just get up out of that grave, Mark. If you're feeling the same thing, we got you. We got you two together. It's 90.9 KLRC morning. It's Mark, Becky, and Ross.
1: And the forecast for today is going to be another warm one with temperatures in the lower to middle 90s. And currently in Gentry, that temperature is 72 degrees.
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3: Coming October 24th, it's another Single Parent Saturday.
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2: 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Considering the past and building a relationship in the present, that's how you forge a family. One loving, stubborn step at a time. For Family Life Blended, I'm Ron Deal.
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1: It's Chandler Moore on 90.9 KLRC. God, I'm just grateful. 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
2: That's right. We want to say thank you so much to our friends Cindy in Fayetteville, Dustin in Bentonville, and Franklin in Farmington for jumping in to support the station this year. It's so great to have you part of the KLRC Giving family.
1: Absolutely. Now, if you've had that little thing inside of you like, oh, man, I think we're supposed to be part of that, here's some good news. It is not too late. There's an opportunity right now at KLRC.com. In fact, over the weekend, I had not spent time thinking about this story for a little while. But in Matthew chapter 21, there's a story that Jesus tells, calls it a parable. Mm-hmm. And he talks about a father with two sons.
2: Yeah.
1: How he tells his first son, hey, I want you to go out and work in the vineyard. Mm-hmm. And the son's like, nah, don't want to.
2: Oh.
1: Mm-hmm. But ends up changing his mind and doing it. The father tells the other son, hey, I want you also to go out in the vineyard. And that son's like, sure. Never does it. Mm-hmm. And Jesus asks this great question. Which one of the two actually obeyed? Right. And so I think he's getting at, we can all have the best intentions in the world and just be like, yeah, we don't make it a priority. Right. And I don't think he's just talking about giving or anything like that. I think he's talking about like giving your lives to him, all the different ways into that. Or some of us can be like that first son. And we're like, I don't know. But then you realize, no, this is actually something good for me.
3: Yeah.
1: I want to do this. Yep. Yeah. I'm going to go do this.
3: Good. Actions speak way louder than words.
1: Yes. And I don't know how many times that's been true in my life where there's been some, I've done both, where I've had the best intentions in the world, never followed through. And also other times where like, I kind of drug my feet a little bit.
2: Right.
1: And then realized, oh, wait, no, God, this is a good thing that you're asking me to do, whatever it might be. And so I just wondered even this morning, I was like, I wonder if there's somebody who felt like, man, last week I wasn't so sure.

0: feeling it now that like this is actually something that I could be a part of. And we just want you to know it's not too late. There's no pressure. We said this all last week. If God's not put in your heart to give, we really don't want you to.
1: Exactly.
0: But if you've got something in you or like, hey, I think we're supposed to give to keep the radio station going, we're like 94%.
1: Come on.
0: We're so close to the finish line. 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
2: 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And we would love for you once again just to take that survey.
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0: 90.9 KLRC, Danny Gokey, and Jesus over everything. Morning, 7 o'clock. It's Mark, Becky, Ross. Quick update on your drive-in this morning.
1: Right now, everything's moving right along with no major slowdowns to report across the area this morning.
0: All right, everybody's off to a good start this morning. All right, let's do three things for you to know as you get ready to start the day. We got a lot of practice with this in Northwest Arkansas over the summer, and we're going to get a few extra days. Benton County has issued a 24-hour burn ban again after we got 2 weeks without it, which was really nice.
1: It was.
0: But, of course, we dealt with it all summer, August 11th through September 27th. That original burn ban lasted a long time.
2: It felt like 6 months, okay?
0: Just begging for rain. So they reissued the burn ban for Benton County yesterday because of weather conditions and some fire danger forecast from the National Weather Service. They say it will be in effect until they tell us otherwise. So until further notice.
2: We need more rain. Awesome.
0: Yes, that too.
2: And y'all know how much we love going to the Gathering Place in Tulsa, the park, because it's free and it's big and it's awesome. Well, Monday marked the official opening of maybe our own version of it at Crystal Bridges. It's called the Ozark Discovery Canopy, and it's a new playscape that combines elements of science, art, and nature in an immersive outdoor experience for all ages.
0: Ooh, Becky was just pulling up the website and showed me the pictures.
2: Yes.
0: It does. It totally has that kind of same vibe as the Gathering Place in Tulsa.
2: So I'm so excited to have it here.
1: So it just opened up yesterday. No way.
2: Yeah.
1: So I actually saw it under construction a while back.
2: Yeah.
1: But that's crazy. It's actually open now.
2: I'm excited.
0: Yeah, they did that fast too. All right. Very cool.
1: And Walmart's Welcome Lawn, which is a green space in the new Walmart headquarters. It recently hosted a community event featuring treats, adoptable pets, and a therapy cat visitor that people could interact with.
2: What?
1: So the event was part of the Cats as Therapy project. It's an initiative from Purina and Pet Partners. The project highlights how spending time with cats can benefit mental health and encourages greater awareness of mental health issues. We have somebody on the afternoon show who may or may not be Kara, who loves cats.
0: And she does.
1: I want to ask her when she comes in today if she was here for this. Or if she was the one hosting it.
0: If it was there. She could have been. That could have totally been her.
3: 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We love you. Happy birthday, Ellison.
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5: Good morning, everyone. Our weather pattern will continue to be warm today on Tuesday. High temperatures climbing into the lower and middle 90s for highs. Now, as we get into Wednesday, those rain chances increase dramatically, up to 90% in northwest Arkansas. River Valley will be at 80%. Most likely time for rain will be morning into the afternoon hours. But as we go throughout the overnight hours on Thursday, more shower and storm potential on and off throughout the day on Thursday, but a much colder weekend ahead with lows close to the upper 30s. That's the forecast from your Weather Authority team. I'm KWA Chief Meteorologist Dan Scoff on 90.9 KLRC.
2: Did y'all hear that? Lows close to the upper 30s.
0: Isn't that wild?
2: What? But currently in northwest Arkansas, we're at 75 degrees, Tahlequah 72, and in the River Valley sitting at 71.
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0: 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Morning. It's Mark, Becky, and Ross.
1: So my husband's been sending me a few like Airbnb travel destinations over the past week or so.
0: Okay. Like a little text messages.
1: Yeah. Like, hey, these places would be cool to go check out.
0: That's fun. First of all, shout out Brett for being a good husband.
1: I know it. But.
0: Okay.
1: I try not to get my hopes up.
0: Are they good destinations?
1: Yeah. Like he's a researcher. You know, he was 100% in charge of planning our honeymoon, and it was top notch because we're foodies. And so if the food is good and the place we're staying is clean and comfortable, like, then all golden.
0: Okay. Amen. So he's been researching, hey, this might be a fun little, like, a overnight getaway kind of thing.
2: What are some of the spots?
1: He sent a couple from, like, KC, Kansas City.
0: Nice.
1: Tulsa, Oklahoma.
0: Like driving, driving distance kind of things.
1: Because the older I get, I don't want to travel, really.
2: Yeah. Yep. That's fair.
0: You don't seem super excited about this.
1: Well, I try not to get my hopes up.
0: So you are excited, but you're trying not to be?
1: Yes.
0: Okay.
2: So how'd you respond?
1: I didn't.
2: To your husband?
1: I didn't respond.
0: Wait a minute. Wait a minute. He's been sending you text messages with destinations, and you literally haven't said anything?
1: I just move on to another subject. Wait, I feel like if I respond, I'm starting to get my hopes up, and I don't want to do that.
0: So then he just sends you a different destination?
1: We just move on to a different conversation, and then we'll circle back around when he sends me another one.
0: But you have not responded to any of them.
1: Mm. Well, I might have said something yesterday, a couple days after he sent a message.
0: Okay, so he's gone days with, let me just make sure I got this. Dear wife, I've been researching. I found this place. This would be a fun little getaway.
2: Yeah. I would love to take you on a vacation.
0: What do you think?
2: Nothing. Crickets. Wow.
0: All because you don't want to get your... I get not wanting to get your hopes up.
1: Man, it's important.
2: Aren't y'all on the same team?
0: I get not wanting to get your hopes up. I feel like you should throw him a bone. Like at least a... I don't know. Thumbs up with caution.
2: Thumbs up.
0: Something.
2: That's fair. Well, why can't you like dream with him and be like, yeah, that would be fun to do a little weekend getaway?
0: Is it one of those that opens the door too much?
1: Yeah.
0: Okay.
1: Because we've been saying we're going to go on an overnight or a couple nights away once our basement is done.
0: Okay.
3: Bah, bah, bah.
0: It's been a while. You guys have had a big project.
1: Big project. So that's why I'm like, once it's actually closed, then maybe I can entertain... My brain operates. We got to finish what we're doing now before I can future things.
2: Maybe you can entertain responding to him.
0: I was like, please, for the sake of all other men on the planet, give him a thumbs up at least.
1: Fine.
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1: And that forecast for today, it's going to be another toasty one, so enjoy it while you can, because temperatures will begin to drop later this week. Currently in Gravette, we're sitting at 71 degrees.
0: All right, so Ross and I have decided to become Becky's accountability partners this morning. Her husband, who's amazing, has been sending links to possible destinations for like a little overnight getaway.
1: Yeah.
2: And they're really good spots.
0: All kinds of cool ideas. And we found out she's not responded to any of them because she's trying not to get her hopes up too much.
2: I am just in shock.
0: Yeah. So we were like, okay, Becky,
1: if you guys,
0: you
1: got
0: at least give him a bone, like just at least acknowledge it in some way.
2: So yeah. As your accountability partners.
0: So you did text him?
1: I did.
0: What did you say?
1: Nice.
2: You're kidding.
1: No.
2: Is that what you said?
1: Nice.
0: Nice.
1: Two exclamation points.
0: Oh, okay. Now it's fine.
3: Okay. KLRC.
1: This is what Roxanne at, I love this title, you guys, Golden Rule Dumpsters had to say.
0: Cool.
1: She says, I find that with KLRC running in the background, my mind and soul is uplifted the whole time, and I don't feel like I am working at all. Before I know it, my time is done. I also love to listen in my car, so it keeps me grounded in God. We appreciate y'all so very much. We appreciate you, Roxanne.
0: That's awesome, Roxanne. All right, let's see if we can get a hold of her.
4: Good morning.
0: Hi, good morning. This is Mark, Becky, and Ross from KLRC. Is this Roxanne?
4: Yes, sir.
0: Roxanne, we have good news for you.
1: You're this week's Office of the Week.
4: Woohoo! Yay!
1: So tell us, Roxanne, I'm so curious about this title of the business. Do you know where that name came from?
4: Yeah, the Golden Rule, I believe it's because of honesty and integrity.
5: Mary, come on.
0: So tell us one thing you love about your job.
4: Well, I like the people that I get to talk to on the phone, and I have the KLRC playing in the background all the time, so it's wonderful.
0: We love
4: I don't get to see many people in the office. It's mostly computer and phone work, but
0: well, we're going to change that this
5: absolutely
0: week.
5: Becky's going to be one of those people you see this week. She's going to stop by, bring some Joy House coffee, some Kaya chocolates, and some Chick-fil-A for you.
4: Woohoo!
3: The positive difference.
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1: We are too.
0: Here's your positive difference story of the day.
2: Okay, so Jordan Hope is 18 years old. He had no idea anybody was watching when he did this, which I love, actually. Turns out now a whole lot of people have seen what he did because somebody captured it on video and then posted it online. So he was walking. He was actually going to the bank when he stopped by the Walgreens parking lot in his town, and he noticed a man who had not even really actual shoes hanging on his feet, like barely the semblance of shoes. The person who caught the video said this. He told People magazine, "Watching this young man take his own shoes off of his own feet to give them to an older gentleman touched my heart. And what makes this even more special was clearly he had no idea that anybody was watching. There were no cameras other than my own. He was in a car in the parking lot and just happened to see this go down and grabbed it. And then he posted it online with these words, 'If this is your son, you did something right. Please know he's amazing.'"
3: Come on.
2: And then it starts going viral. And sure enough, it lands to Jordan's family. Somebody gave him the heads up like, "Hey, there's a video of you," and it's starting to go all over the place. As you can imagine, hundreds of comments. And that's when a former student classmate recognized him and was like, "Hey, we got to tell you, his parents, what's going on here." So he had been on his way to the bank to deposit some money when he noticed the man's worn out shoes. He said this, "I looked at his feet and his shoes. There was maybe like a fourth of a shoe on there. And he told People magazine, I just felt like God told me to go over there, turn around, and give him my new slides." So he took off his own shoes, gave them to them. He said, "I was hoping this would just bring a little peace into his life." And then he drove away. And then he had that moment. He was like, "I don't think I'm done yet.
1: Oh.
2: I think I'm supposed to do something else." So he goes back, found the man inside that Walgreens, and started a conversation with him. He learned that the man had lost his wife just 2 weeks previously.
3: Are you serious?
2: He said, "This broke my heart. This man just needed a friend, and it can be hard to ask for help sometimes. So," he said, "I'm just glad that God brought me there for that moment to show my light to somebody." They ended up going to lunch. Jordan bought him a little lunch. And they just sat and talked, and he listened. He said, "This really wasn't even something that much out of my comfort zone. I just knew that God had tugged on my heart. It was definitely from God." He loved this line. "He interrupted my plans for the day to carry on his plans."
1: Ooh, wow. Amen.
2: I was like, Jordan.
1: That's good.
2: That is our positive difference story of the day.

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0: 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Okay, morning, 7:42. 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
1: Right now I'm taking a look at the traffic map, and we have a slowdown on I-49 southbound right at exit 91 in Bella Vista this morning.
2: Happy birthday!

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0: Took a Ben dance
1: Toy Story. Like either Woody or Buzz Lightyear with your dance moves. I don't understand.
2: Wow.
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2: And Abigail Elmore turning 12 in Springdale also.
1: Happy 8th birthday to Madison Howard in Rogers.
3: And Sarah Losh in Siloam Springs. They're all celebrating birthdays today. Should we see if we can surprise somebody?
1: Mm-hmm.
4: This is Sarah.
3: Hey, Sarah. Good morning. It's Mark, Becky, and Ross from the KLRC Morning Show.
4: Yes.
3: We hear today is your birthday.
4: Oh, my goodness. 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
3: We love it. And we've got good news. You're the winner of our Marketplace Grill Birthday Bash. 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
4: Oh, my goodness. 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

0: 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Good morning. It's Mark, Becky, and Ross.
1: So I'm very comfortable sharing this fault of mine because I know I'm not the only one who experiences this, because I've talked to so many people who are like, my prayer life, like I want to be praying. I want to do all the things. I want to talk to God, but I get so distracted so easily. Like if it's the phone going off or just my own mind.
0: Yeah, you're definitely not alone.
1: Oh, yeah. Oh, yeah. And I was just thinking about that the other day, and I was kind of defeated when I was praying because I'm like, my mind just wandered in like 13 different directions in like 10 minutes of me just saying, I'm going to sit down and pray. But I saw this quote the other day, and it really changed my, like, honestly, entire perspective on prayer. It says, if your mind wanders 1,000 times during prayer, I'm like, yeah.
0: Yeah, that might be about right.
2: Sounds about right.
1: And if it does that, bring it back 1,000 times, because each return is an act of love. How amazing is that? Like, so often the devil is like, oh man, you don't even know how to do this whole prayer thing. Like your mind is so distracted.
0: Look at you. You did this again.
1: Exactly. But thinking of it as, oh yeah, I am thinking of other things. I am, but I'm going to choose to focus my thoughts on God now. I could think about these other things and continue to think about them, but I'm going to reel it back in.
0: Yeah.
1: And I'm going to choose him.
0: And
1: over
0: that's an
1: my
0: act of love.
1: Or, yeah. Anything like that. And I was like, that totally changed my thoughts on prayer, like forever, I think.
0: Yeah. I love the idea that it's love, because it takes this thing that could feel like a lot of shame and a lot of guilt and repurposes it to, oh no, but wait a minute, but I can also do something really loving here.
1: And I don't say, God,
0: I'm coming back to you.
1: Yeah. I don't even think it's a cop out either. Like, I think a lot of lines we try to tell ourselves, it's like, oh, we're just saying this to make ourselves feel better. I don't even think that's what this is. I think this is legit. Like, we are choosing him over any other thoughts we have, even if we have to reel it back in 1,000 times.

0: It's kind of cool to think about for all the times we will get distracted today.
1: Right.
2: Yeah.
0: There's that many opportunities to also be able to say, no, but God, I love you.
1: Mm-hmm.
0: And I'm choosing to come back to you.
1: Right.
2: Yeah.
0: That's actually pretty cool.
2: Pretty good.
0: I like it, Ross.
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0: 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It's brand new from Josh Wilson, How Loved You Are. 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
1: Right now, there's a little bit of a slowdown on I-49 northbound right at exit 72 this morning.
0: All right, let's do three things to know as you get ready to start your day today. It's back. The burn ban.
2: No.
0: Like we all got used to this for a while, and then we got a break, which has been nice. But Benton County has issued a countywide 24-hour burn ban after we got about 2 weeks of no burn ban, which was awesome. Of course, it was in effect from August 11th through September 27th. So, just a good chunk of August and September. The one that was issued yesterday is because of weather conditions and fire danger forecast for the next few days, especially National Weather Service gave that warning. And so they are going to keep it in effect until further notice. I think we are supposed to get some rain.
2: We are. So maybe it'll get
0: and definitely cooler temperatures. So this one might not be quite as long as in the past.
2: And y'all know how much we love to visit the Gathering Place in Tulsa. Okay. It's an awesome free park and it's big and the kids love it to pieces. It sounds like we might have something of our own here at the Crystal Bridges.
0: Pictures look pretty cool.
2: Right? It's called the Ozark Discovery Canopy, and it opened yesterday, so it's brand new. And it combines science, art, and nature in an outdoor experience for all ages. So, Ross, we might see you there.
1: Oh, absolutely. Yeah.
2: And it's located between the campus parking plaza and Crystal Bridges. And it's open every day of the week until dusk.
1: It's free. I think every area needs a version of the Gathering Place out in Tulsa. So the fact that we got a little one
2: Crystal
1: Bridges, come on.
0: It's pretty cool.
1: And Chick-fil-A, too, across Northwest Arkansas in the River Valley, they're teaming up with local food banks this week to help fight hunger. For every 6 count of chocolate chunk cookies sold, participating restaurants will donate $1 to local food banks. The effort comes as more than 113,000 people in NWA face hunger, and that's about 18% of the region's population.
0: That's one out of basically every 5 people.
2: That's so sad.
0: All right. That's what's going on this morning. Your forecast is next.
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5: Good morning, everyone. Our weather pattern will continue to be warm today on Tuesday. High temperatures climbing into the lower and middle 90s for highs. Now, as we get into Wednesday, those rain chances increase dramatically, up to 90% in northwest Arkansas. River Valley will be at 80%. Most likely time for rain will be morning into the afternoon hours. But as we go throughout the overnight hours on Thursday, more shower and storm potential on and off throughout the day on Thursday, but a much colder weekend ahead with lows close to the upper 30s. That's the forecast from your Weather Authority team. I'm KNWA Chief Meteorologist Dan Scoff on 90.9 KLRC.
2: And in northwest Arkansas, that temperature is 76 degrees, Tahlequah 74, and in the River Valley sitting at 72.
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0: You've probably asked God for something and wondered if it was too big.
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0: 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Morning. It's 8:12 with Mark, Becky, Ross. The whole crew really here today has just been relishing what we saw God do the last basically week plus, because more people have been jumping in, but last week, so many of you jumped in, so many for the first time.
1: Right, like Pamela and Roger, Stephen and Tahlequah, and Trevor and Jay, Oklahoma. Thank you all so much for joining the KLRC family. We're so grateful for each and every one of you.
0: And if you happen to miss it, so last week was our fall fundraiser celebration, a.k.a. a big old party around here. We had lots of really good food, which we're all still trying to work off. Gonna have to go to the gym twice again today, but it was worth it. There were so many great, great stories. And then people have still been giving. We're gonna get an update today, but last check, about $10,000 has come in since we wrapped up on Friday morning. We're like about 94% of the way of the goal. And so if you were thinking about giving and you just didn't get to do it, or maybe didn't even know it was happening, we just wanted to let you know that you're still needed, invited, as always, no pressure. But if it is something that's just in your heart to do, you just didn't get a chance to do it yet, there's a link on our front page at klrc.com.
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0: And that survey, too, is going to give you a chance to... we're trying to figure out what do we want to do around Christmas music this year. 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
1: And the forecast for today, we can expect temperatures in the lower to middle 90s. And in Farmington, we're currently at 75 degrees.
2: And I'm taking a look at the traffic map, and we have a little bit of a slowdown on I-49 northbound right at exit 77 in Lowell this morning.
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4: 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We love sharing stories of people God is using to make a positive difference in our community.
3: Hi, I'm Todd, and I am very thankful and blessed to have Hope Cancer Resources at my disposal.
5: 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You can't get better if you can't get to treatment. 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We provide financial assistance for prescription support. Also is the emotional component. And so again, it's a traumatic time for people when they're going through that. And there's a lot of unknowns, and it's complicated and it's scary. 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That can take one-on-one counseling, support groups, and also workshops, and just in terms of what's going on and how do we put resources and education in their hands to understand what they're going through and why they're experiencing it.
3: The team in Hope is remarkable. I do appreciate them a lot.
4: Thank you, Hope Cancer Resources, for making a positive difference in our community.
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1: Ready for some good news?
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1: Here's your positive difference story of the day.
3: Okay, so Jordan Hope is 18 years old. He had no idea anybody was watching when he did this, which I love, actually. Turns out now a whole lot of people have seen what he did because somebody captured it on video and then posted it online. So he was walking. He was actually going to the bank when he stopped by the Walgreens parking lot in his town, and he noticed a man who had not even really actual shoes hanging on his feet, like barely the semblance of shoes. The person who caught the video said this. He told People magazine, "Watching this young man take his own shoes off of his own feet to give them to an older gentleman touched my heart. And what makes this even more special was clearly he had no idea that anybody was watching. There were no cameras other than my own. He was in a car in the parking lot and just happened to see this go down and grabbed it. And then he posted it online with these words. If this is your son, you did something right. Please know he's amazing.
4: Come on.
3: And then it starts going viral. And sure enough, it lands to Jordan's family. Somebody gave him the heads up like, hey, there's a video of you, and it's starting to go all over the place. As you can imagine, hundreds of comments, and that's when a former student classmate recognized him and was like, hey, we got to tell you, his parents, what's going on here. So he had been on his way to the bank to deposit some money when he noticed the man's worn-out shoes. He said this, I looked at his feet and his shoes. There was maybe like a fourth of a shoe on there. And he told People magazine, I just felt like God told me to go over there, turn around, and give him my new slides. So he took off his own shoes, gave them to them. He said, I was hoping this would just bring a little peace into his life. And then he drove away. And then he had that moment. He was like, I don't think I'm done yet.
0: Oh.
3: I think I'm supposed to do something else. So he goes back, found the man inside that Walgreens, and started a conversation with him. He learned that the man had lost his wife just 2 weeks previously.
4: Are you serious?
3: He said, this broke my heart. This man just needed a friend, and it can be hard to ask for help sometimes. So he said, I'm just glad that God brought me there for that moment to show my light to somebody. They ended up going to lunch. Jordan bought him a little lunch. And they just sat and talked, and he listened. He said, this really wasn't even something that much out of my comfort zone. I just knew that God had tugged on my heart. It was definitely from God. I love this line. He interrupted my plans for the day to carry on his plans.
0: Ooh, wow. Amen.
3: I was like, Jordan.
0: That's good.
3: That is our positive difference story of the day.

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1: And that forecast for today is going to be another warm one, so let's enjoy it before the cold front comes in. It's going to be temperatures in the lower to middle 90s.
0: Last Friday morning, we wrapped up the on-air portion of the KLRC fundraiser, and we're just overwhelmed with gratitude.
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1: That's right, and that's Dr. Chin at Thaden School in Bentonville. And this is what Anna Sophia, one of her eighth graders, had to say. Dr. Chin is really well organized and kind. She also teaches Mandarin, and languages are pretty difficult to teach. I really like her class because it is fun and engaging, and I learn a lot.
0: That's pretty cool.
1: Yeah. Mm-hmm.
2: And Gibson Real Estate, too. They're going to set you up with a $50 gift card for you or your classroom.
0: Yes, enjoy that, Dr. Chin. Of course, Monday we'll pick a new Teacher of the Week. So if you have a student who wants to nominate a teacher, it can happen right now at klrc.com/teacher.
3: 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We love you. Happy birthday, Ellison.
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1: 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We can expect those temps to be in the lower to middle 90s today.
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1: That's right. We want to lift up our friends at Bo's Blessings and the vital work that they do serving our veteran community. As we enter into the holiday season, their team needs willing hands and open hearts to help serve our at the upcoming events.
0: Yeah, and they do a lot for veteran
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0: families.
1: Sure do.
0: You guys have been on the receiving end of their generosity. It's pretty cool how life-changing it is. So thank you, Bo's Blessings, for making a positive difference in our community.

0: 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We're coming up on 10 o'clock. Andrea's going to jump in, hang out for a little while too this morning. And then tomorrow, we'll do a little battle of generations.
1: That's right. And here's Elevation Rhythm and Josiah Queen with Amazing.
0: Have a good day.

0: today is Tuesday, October 13th, sponsored by a family in Fayetteville in celebration of their daughter's 16th birthday. Ellison, you are a joy to our family, and we pray that you continue to grow in your depth of knowledge of Jesus and that you are sensitive to hear and follow the leading of the Holy Spirit. We pray that His joy fills your heart and that your Christ-centered character is the place from which your beauty shines. We love you. Happy birthday, Ellison.
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Happy Tuesday. My name is Andrea, and thanks for hanging out and spending your time here listening to The Positive Difference while you work. It's David Leonard.

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1: 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Well, today's mostly sunny and highs are going to be hanging out in the 80s. Going to feel like a summer day. But good news, tomorrow we have chances of rain. And I'm looking forward to that because I know all the plants in my garden would definitely love a good drink and not from my hose. It's going to be fun to see some rainfall.

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4: From deep grief, intense anger, wonderful overflowing joy. 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I can be discouraged and have hope. I can feel lonely and reach out to my people.
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0: Today is Tuesday, October 13th, sponsored by a family in Fayetteville in celebration of their daughter's 16th birthday. Ellison, you are a joy to our family, and we pray that you continue to grow in your depth of knowledge of Jesus and that you are sensitive to hear and follow the leading of the Holy Spirit. We pray that His joy fills your heart and that your Christ-centered character is the place from which your beauty shines. We love you. Happy birthday, Ellison.
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90.9 KLRC. It's good to be spending some time with you on your Tuesday. My name is Andrea, and hope your workday is going all right for you. I know it's going to be a little bit more encouraging with the songs that are coming up soon. This is Danny Gokey, Jesus Over Everything.

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90.9 KLRC. I found myself thankful for something really unusual this weekend. I was thankful to be cleaning. And I know that sounds so silly and so weird, but this weekend was kind of catch up from all of the things from Fall Fundraiser Week. You know, whenever that's happening, it's just survival mode in the house. And my goal is to sleep whenever I get home. My husband did a great job with the daily stuff, like keeping the dishes washed and all those things. But I felt motivated this weekend to knock out a whole bunch of deep cleaning projects, like the baseboards and cleaning some windows that don't normally get attention and things like that. And so as I'm cleaning these things, I just was reminded that this house that I have is a gift from God. I get to clean this. Thank you, Lord. And it's, again, sounds so weird. And, you know, a lot of times when I'm cleaning, I don't feel that way. But it was just like, oh, Lord, thank you. You've given me a job to do by having me steward this. And I want to do it to your good and glory. So I'm going to do my best here. And I was so thankful for that little reminder.

0: You know that feeling when someone gives you far more than you expected?
1: That's not luck. That's God.
2: And God is able to bless you abundantly, so that all things at all times, having all that you need, you will abound in every good work.
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2: This is what Roxanne at, I love this title, you guys, Golden Rule Dumpsters had to say.
3: Cool.
2: She says, I find that with KLRC running in the background, my mind and soul is uplifted the whole time, and I don't feel like I am working at all. Before I know it, my time is done. I also love to listen in my car, so it keeps me grounded in God. We appreciate y'all so very much. We appreciate you, Roxanne.
3: That's awesome, Roxanne. All right, let's see if we can get a hold of her.
4: Good morning.
3: Hi, good morning. This is Mark, Becky, and Ross from KLRC. Is this Roxanne?
4: Yes, sir.
3: Roxanne, we have good news for you.
2: You're this week's Office of the Week.
4: Woohoo! Yay!
2: So tell us, Roxanne, I'm so curious about this title of the business. Do you know where that name came from?
4: Yeah, the Golden Rule, I believe it's because of honesty and integrity.
3: Mary, come on. So tell us one thing you love about your job.
4: Well, I like the people that I get to talk to on the phone, and I have the KLRC playing in the background all the time, so it's wonderful.
3: We love
4: I don't get to see many people in the office. It's mostly computer and phone work, but
3: well, we're going to change that this
5: Absolutely.
3: Week.
5: Becky's going to be one of those people you see this week. She's going to stop by, bring some Joy House coffee, some Kaya chocolates, and some Chick-fil-A for you.
4: Woohoo!
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0: October 13th, sponsored by a family in Fayetteville, in celebration of their daughter's 16th birthday. 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We pray that His joy fills your heart and that your Christ-centered character is the place from which your beauty shines. We love you. Happy birthday, Ellison.
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I'm Andrea, and thanks for listening to The Positive Difference on your Tuesday. It's for King and Country. 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

90.9 KLRC weather forecast today. Looking like it's going to be mostly sunny. Highs are going to be hanging out in the upper 80s for many of us. One thing that made me laugh this morning, though, was my husband and I stepped outside and we were having our cup of coffee, having some time on the back patio, and two bees joined us, and they just kept joining us, and they kept hanging out with us, and it was like, yep, it feels like summer outside still, even though we're in the middle of fall. But it looks like fall temps are coming later this week.

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1: It, you know, when you don't think you're going to survive and you do, you kind of start wondering what your purpose is and what you should be doing. And hope has really helped me a lot in that way.
2: 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We love sharing stories of people God is using to make a positive difference in our community.
1: Hi, I'm Todd, and I am very thankful and blessed to have Hope Cancer Resources at my disposal.
3: My name's Chuck Hyde, and I am the president and CEO at Hope Cancer Resources. We're in our 17th year of providing comprehensive cancer support services to people in Northwest Arkansas. It starts to me with what's the physical part of things. And for us, one of the biggest things we do is get people to their appointments. You can't get better if you can't get to treatment. In addition to that, we have a wellness center that people can go in and work out, begin to feel stronger, feel better about themselves either during and or after treatment. We provide financial assistance for prescription support. Also is the emotional component. And so again, it's a traumatic time for people when they're going through that. And there's a lot of unknowns, and it's complicated and it's scary. And if we can make that a little less complicated and a little bit less scary, then we love doing that. That can take one-on-one counseling, support groups, and also workshops, and just in terms of what's going on and how do we put resources and education in their hands to understand what they're going through and why they're experiencing it.
1: The team in Hope is remarkable. I do appreciate them a lot.
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We love getting to celebrate people making a positive difference in our community, and so glad for our friends at Bo's Blessings. They do incredible work serving our veteran community, and they told us they're so thankful for their team. They just push the mission forward, and just really are a blessing to have. They did say, though, one prayer request that they have, and also kind of a hey, if you know anyone, let us know. They said, as we enter the holiday season, their team needs willing hands and open hearts to serve at upcoming events. So if you want to pray that those people would come forward to them, that'd be wonderful. 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

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We love that we get to celebrate Dr. Chin at Thaden School in Bentonville for winning our KLRC Teacher of the Week. Anna Sophia is in eighth grade and said Dr. Chin is really well organized and kind. She also teaches Mandarin, and languages are pretty difficult to teach. I really like her class because it is fun and engaging and I learn a lot. Well, we are so thankful for you, Dr. Chin. Congratulations. If your student wants to nominate their teacher and win $50 from Gibson Real Estate, head on over to klrc.com/teacher.

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My mom sent me the music video to this next song and said, are you guys going to be playing this soon? And so I'm so glad that we are. It's Josh Wilson, How Loved You Are on The Positive Difference.

0: Today is Tuesday, October 13th, sponsored by a family in Fayetteville in celebration of their daughter's 16th birthday. Ellison, you are a joy to our family, and we pray that you continue to grow in your depth of knowledge of Jesus and that you are sensitive to hear and follow the leading of the Holy Spirit. We pray that His joy fills your heart and that your Christ-centered character is the place from which your beauty shines. We love you. Happy birthday, Ellison.
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Happy Tuesday. My name is Andrea, and thanks again for listening to The Positive Difference during your workday. It's Ben Fuller and Carrie Underwood. If it was up to me,

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0: 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Earlier, I was talking about enjoying cleaning my house this weekend, and I was processing, just laughing at that. That's not a usual emotion I have when cleaning. But I was just saying, Lord, why was it that I loved cleaning this weekend? And it reminded me of Colossians 3:17, where it says, whatever you do, whether in word or deed, do it all in the name of the Lord Jesus, giving thanks to God the Father through him. And I think that's what it was. Cleaning the house this weekend was just a form of worship. It was giving thanks to God for letting me steward my house. It was just saying that this falls into the category of whatever I'm doing. What I'm doing is cleaning. And so I'm going to give thanks to you, Lord. I'm doing it in your name.
1: Look what you've done.

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If there's something we could be praying with you today, please let us know. 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

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Now, we were able to hit over 90% of our goal. There's still a little bit of time left. 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

0: Today is Tuesday, October 13th, sponsored by a family in Fayetteville in celebration of their daughter's 16th birthday. Ellison, you are a joy to our family, and we pray that you continue to grow in your depth of knowledge of Jesus and that you are sensitive to hear and follow the leading of the Holy Spirit. We pray that His joy fills your heart and that your Christ-centered character is the place from which your beauty shines. We love you. Happy birthday, Ellison.
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0: 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Here we are, Kara and Robert.
1: I will be first to say that I've never used my phone to its full potential.
0: Oh, yeah?
1: Yeah, I don't even know what it can do, honestly.
0: It can probably launch spaceships and all kinds of things.
1: I'm sure it can.
0: I have no idea.
1: Like email, text, yeah. Blah, blah, blah. But I do remember like when smartphones were like brand new.
0: Yeah.
1: Everybody wanted the bird game, right?
0: Oh, Angry Birds.
1: Angry Birds.
0: Yeah, that's true.
1: Yeah.
0: That was a whole thing.
1: I know.
0: A whole season of life.
1: So, and since then, I have not gotten back to any kind of games on my phone.
0: Me neither.
1: Until recently, you know, something popped up and I'm like, well, that looks simple. I don't want anything complicated.
0: Uh-huh.
1: And so I got into this little just tile matching game. Each one with its pair.
0: Sure.
1: And it's not that the game is so great. It's the way that they encourage you to play it.
0: Oh.
1: And I mean encourage. So every time you find something right, they're like, you're awesome.
0: Oh.
1: Well done.
0: I see.
1: Good eye.
0: They're just pumping you up,
1: yes.
0: Man. You're like, well, thank you.
1: I know. So I can't stop playing it because I'm like, you're so nice to me. Ooh, let me match up these tiles.
0: Yeah, you're like, I am a really smart boy,
1: right?
0: Aren't I?
1: Yes. Eventually he's going to be like, donate $100. I'm like, yes, I will.
0: Wait a second.
1: Because you're so, wait. Well done.
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0: 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We are Kara and Robert.
1: It's that time of the week again, Robert. Woo-hoo. Time to do this.
2: Are you ready?
3: And now, the part of the show where Kara and Robert play a game.
1: And this game is called
0: Sound It Out.
1: All right, it is my turn today to make the funny sounds.
0: You got
1: to
0: do it.
1: Okay, so this game is basically charades, but we only use sounds that
0: we
1: ourselves make just so we can be awkward and you all can laugh with us. It's okay.
0: You could probably do a better job than we can,
1: That's
0: honestly.
1: Actually true. Yeah, I bet you could. So it's my turn, so I'm going to roll the dice. Here we go. I got blue. Blue means object.
0: Object, right.
1: Okay, so.
0: And remember, we instituted a new rule where you say how many words.
1: That's
0: like
1: helpful.
0: One word, two word, that kind of thing.
1: That is very helpful.
0: And I've got the sand timer in front of me that gives us about 60 seconds or so as we go.
1: All right, this is going to be a fun one, I think. We'll see how this goes.
0: Object. All right, and you let me know.
1: Ready, go.
0: Go. Okay, some kind of engine, some kind of like a motorcycle race. It's an object. So you're starting something up. You're a weed whacker. What do you, a go-kart. It's driving. It's obviously driving. It's not driving. It's flying. It's flying.
1: Let's see.
0: It's an engine.
1: Let me try another approach. Here we go.
0: Object. Oh, okay. I still have a good quarter timer here. It sounds like it's moving. It's flying. It's not an airplane. Oh my goodness. A drone. No. It crashed. Ran out of gas.
1: This is a fun one.
0: Oh
1: okay.
0: Man. What kind of object can do this? 5 seconds. Not an airplane. Not a train. Not a car. Oh, I'm out of time.
1: All right, this is admittedly a tough one.
0: Okay.
1: Chainsaw.
0: I said weed eater somewhere early on.
1: Yeah, you did.
0: I was
1: actually
0: close.
1: You were close, man. I was trying to do the tree cracking and falling.
0: Yes. Very good.
1: Very confusing, though. Well done.
0: Thank you.
1: That's what happens when you play.
0: Sound it out.
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0: 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Hey, we are Kara and Robert.
1: I'm pretty sure sometimes God's like, I got to give Robert an attitude adjustment.
0: Oh, you think so?
1: I think so. Okay, so the other day I'm going through my emails and I see, I'm just reading just titles, you know, subject lines.
0: Yeah.
1: One of them's like, your bill is now due.
0: Oh, no.
1: And I'm like, no. Another bill. You know what I mean? So I'm starting to just do the whole woe is me thing.
0: Oh, I feel that.
1: Pity party.
0: Like a mini tantrum.
1: Yes, exactly. You know, I can't believe I got another bill. Lord, what are you doing to me? And so I open up the bill and it shows like what the insurance paid versus what you owe kind of thing.
0: Oh, yeah, yeah, yeah.
1: And what I owed was less than $5.
0: Oh, my gosh.
1: But I had gone through the whole thing.
0: Yeah, you were all upset.
1: Oh, I was kicking and screaming. I'm like, Lord, you know my circumstances. How dare you bring this to my front door?
0: He was like,
1: Yes. And then he's like, man, pay the $5.
0: Yeah, you know?
1: So I had to like apologize.
0: You see what I did there?
1: Yes.
0: Awesome.
1: I felt like, all right, Lord, I got to stop panicking and just really focus on just praising for what you already do.
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0: October 13th, sponsored by a family in Fayetteville, in celebration of their daughter's 16th birthday. Ellison, you are a joy to our family, and we pray that you continue to grow in your depth of knowledge of Jesus, and that you are sensitive to hear and follow the leading of the Holy Spirit. We pray that His joy fills your heart and that your Christ-centered character is the place from which your beauty shines. We love you. Happy birthday, Ellison.
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1: Robert, have you seen these videos people are posting all over social media of people who have cats buying concrete slabs for their cats and bringing them home?
0: No.
1: You know, when I say a concrete slab, I mean like a stepping stone.
0: Okay.
1: Right? Like
0: yeah.
1: you can go to
0: like
1: the,
0: a paver.
1: Yeah, like a paver. Yeah. Pavement. Piece
0: yeah.
1: of pavement.
0: Uh-huh.
1: People are doing this as an experiment. They're like, no, really, like take this home to your cat and see what they do. All over
0: right.
1: social media.
0: Yeah.
1: And the cats are loving it.
0: Why?
1: Like they go crazy for these concrete slabs.
0: Yeah.
1: And people are just so baffled by this. They like roll all over it. They rub their face on it. That's the only place they want to sit. They have all these comfy beds in the house. They're like, my concrete slab. It's mine. And so, so this is a hilarious thing. I have not tried it with my cats yet,
0: yeah.
1: I will say. But there's a pet behaviorist, Dr. Annie, who's giving her thoughts on why this is a thing. Okay.
0: Yeah.
1: And I thought this was actually pretty interesting, so I'm sharing just in case you have a cat and you want to try it out.
0: Right, right, right.
1: I really want to try it now.
0: Yes.
1: She's saying, okay, there's several theories as to why this might be. Number one, it's something new in the house.
0: Okay.
1: And
0: yeah.
1: cats, this is a thing for them. They love new things.
0: That's fair.
1: Even if you move like a piece of furniture from one place to the other in the house. We did this the other day. We moved a random chair
0: yeah.
1: into our bedroom for something, and Gilbert was immediately on that chair. He was like, this is my chair.
0: What is this?
1: I love this chair. I've never yeah. seen this chair before. Where'd it come from? Like, it was just in the other room. But,
0: right.
1: you know. Anyway, so there's something new in their environment. Apparently,
0: yeah.
1: this has to do with their predatory and territorial nature.
0: Wow.
1: Makes them sensitive to novelty.
0: Okay.
1: Okay, so
0: okay.
1: that's the first thing.
0: Mm-hmm.
1: Also, apparently, it's about claiming their territory.
0: Oh.
1: She's saying they're very territorial cats, and this concrete's porous surface makes it really great for holding on to their scents.
0: Wow.
1: And a lot of times when they're marking something, it's their
0: oh,
1: cheek,
0: yeah, they can
1: their
0: smell
1: cheeks
0: that.
1: And
0: oh,
1: their
0: yeah, yeah.
1: they rub their cheeks on stuff.
0: Okay.
1: And that is where their glands and they, I don't know, it has something to do with, that's how they
0: it's
1: mark stuff.
0: It's cat behavior.
1: It's a cat behavior
0: mm-hmm.
1: thing. But they love that. They love claiming their territory and it works really well. It sticks well to the concrete.
0: Great. Sure. Yeah.
1: And then also, they love being warm. And if you put one of these in the sun,
0: yeah,
1: it's
0: going
1: to be a great place to warm up, and
0: yep.
1: they just naturally seek heat.
0: That's actually a really cool idea.
1: Isn't that fun?
0: Yeah.
1: So, like, really easy cat enrichment activity. Just go to the store, buy a slab of concrete,
0: right.
1: and put it down your house. See what happens. I really want to try it now. I'm not sure how my husband would feel about this. Like, what is this?
0: Yeah.
1: You know, just be like, well, it's for the kids.
0: Did you build a patio in the house?
1: In the house?
0: What is this?
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3: This is what Roxanne, I love this title, you guys, Golden Rule Dumpsters had to say.
4: Cool.
3: She says, I find that with KLRC running in the background, my mind and soul is uplifted the whole time, and I don't feel like I am working at all. Before I know it, my time is done. I also love to listen in my car, so it keeps me grounded in God. We appreciate y'all so very much. We appreciate you, Roxanne.
4: That's awesome, Roxanne. All right, let's see if we can get a hold of her.
5: Good morning.
4: Hi, good morning. This is Mark, Becky, and Ross from KLRC. Is this Roxanne?
5: Yes, sir.
4: Roxanne, we have good news for you.
3: You're this week's Office of the Week.
5: Woohoo! Yay!
3: So tell us, Roxanne, I'm so curious about this title of the business. Do you know where that name came from?
5: Yeah, the Golden Rule, I believe it's because of honesty and integrity.
6: Come on.
4: So tell us one thing you love about your job.
5: Well, I like the people that I get to talk to on the phone, and I have the KLRC playing in the background all the time, so it's wonderful.
4: We love
5: I don't get to see many people in the office. It's mostly computer and phone work, but
4: well, we're going to change that this
6: absolutely
4: week.
6: Becky's going to be one of those people you see this week. She's going to stop by, bring some Joy House coffee, some Kaya chocolates, and some Chick-fil-A for you.
5: Woohoo!
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1: Hey, friend, if you're new to Northwest Arkansas, we just want to say welcome. Mm-hmm. And we are so glad you're here hanging out with us today.
0: Yeah.
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1: Well, KLRC is a community-supported radio station, and we just want to say a huge thanks to our listening family who generously gave as part of our fall fundraiser last week. We're so, so thankful for some first-time givers like Dennis and Patricia from Bentonville, Leroy from Yuka, Oklahoma, and Tanya from Bella Vista. Thank you guys so much.
0: Oh, we're so grateful. Those are all first-time givers, right?
1: Yes, it's so much fun. Love it.
0: Now, maybe God has put it on your heart, and you want to be a part of sharing hope in Jesus as well. Mm-hmm. A lot of things could have happened last week. You might not even have known
1: that
0: a fall fundraiser was happening.
1: That's fair.
0: Maybe you were waiting on some funds to come in or whatever it may be. So there's still opportunity for you to give. It's not too late. 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
1: Let's take a look at the roads for a teamwork traffic update. Mm-hmm. Things are looking pretty good on our traffic maps right now.
0: Okay.
1: A lot of green up and down the map. I'm not seeing any major accidents to report.
0: That's good.
1: You might notice a slowdown near you that is causing some trouble, and you can let everybody know about it by calling or texting 800-909-KLRC.
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0: WWC. We're Kara and Robert.
1: Robert, yesterday I ran across one of those posts that was like, here are all the cheap, yummy kinds of food you can make.
0: Okay, I'll take that.
1: I know. I was like, it made me think about my own go-to list of I don't feel like cooking or I don't have much in the fridge. And sometimes I forget about these and I'm like, oh yeah, those are a good option because food is expensive.
0: Yeah,
1: and
0: no doubt.
1: Also, sometimes you're just too tired to cook. Mm-hmm. So I know it's getting close to dinner time. So here's a few of my favorites, go-tos. One is kind of a new one I discovered, fancy PB&J.
0: Okay, what does that mean?
1: So fancy peanut butter and jelly or peanut butter and honey. But what we do is you put all the things together, whether it's, you know, peanut butter jelly, peanut butter honey, and bananas.
0: Okay. Yeah.
1: And then you like grill it in a skillet a little bit.
0: Ooh, like, grill it in a skillet. Oh, it sounds like a cookbook. I want that. Yeah.
1: So you put like just a little bit of butter on either side of the toast, and then you just warm it up in the skillet, like a grilled cheese.
0: Oh, of course.
1: But it actually makes it like feel really fancy. Mm-hmm. It's a weird thing. I did this yesterday. I was like, it's so good.
0: I bet it is.
1: So that's one easy one.
0: Yeah.
1: Egg burritos is another go-to for me.
0: Okay.
1: Okay, but the trick again is it always involves butter, apparently.
0: Sure.
1: Take a little bit of butter in your skillet. You put the tortilla in that once it gets nice and hot. And kind of like very lightly just fry the tortilla.
0: Mm-hmm.
1: And then you scramble up some eggs and wrap it up in said tortilla. You can throw some cheese on there. You can throw some veggies in. I just like it plain with a little bit of cheese.
0: Yeah.
1: But it's surprisingly good.
0: I'm sure it is.
1: Egg burritos. There you go. Another favorite in our household, air fryer baked potatoes, okay?
0: Yes, use the air fryer.
1: Use the air fryer. It's like restaurant style.
0: Come on now.
1: Y'all, it's amazing.
0: Yep.
1: Like 40 minutes at 400, boom. Like rub the outside and a little olive oil and sea salt.
0: Yes.
1: It's magical. I think, anyway, those are a few of my go-to cheap meals. What about you? Do you have some?
0: Yeah, well, I mean, anything with potatoes is always going to be cost-effective.
1: Oh, yeah.
0: And I can't remember why we got these one time, but they were the little tiny potatoes.
1: Yeah.
0: Like just small round ones.
1: Oh, those
0: and
1: are
0: then
1: good.
0: The air fryer is really great for those.
1: Oh, my gosh, the air fryer is amazing.
0: You just cover those in butter and some spices.
1: Yeah.
0: And

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2: All right, so you can feel it in the air, you know, that stickiness. That means there may be some scattered thunderstorms tonight, especially later on. Lows around 72, and then tomorrow, thunderstorms are still likely in the morning, and then a chance of more scattered storms throughout the afternoon, and there may be some gusty winds coming along with that tomorrow as well. Highs around 78. Thursday's looking like, hey, a little bit more of that. More clouds. Particularly, we might be see some scattered thunderstorms in there too. Close to 80 degrees for the high. Right now, it is 88 in Fayetteville, 90 in Grove, and 93 in Van Buren.
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0: Every apple tree sharing its fruits was once a tiny seed buried in the dark.
1: If you're in a dark season right now,
0: hang in there. Your story isn't over.
1: And we're here to remind you of that every single day.
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0: 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Here we are, Kara and Robert.
1: I will be first to say that I've never used my phone to its full potential.
0: Oh, yeah?
1: Yeah, I don't even know what it can do, honestly.
0: It can probably launch spaceships and all kinds of things.
1: I'm sure it can.
0: I have no idea.
1: Like email, text, yeah. Blah, blah, blah. But I do remember like when smartphones were like brand new.
0: Yeah.
1: Everybody wanted the bird game, right?
0: Oh, Angry Birds.
1: Angry Birds.
0: Yeah, that was true. That was a whole thing.
1: I know.
0: A whole season of life.
1: So, and since then, I have not gotten back to any kind of games on my phone.
0: Me neither.
1: Until recently, you know, something popped up, and I'm like, well, that looks simple. I don't want anything complicated.
0: Uh-huh.
1: And so I got into this little just tile matching game.
0: You match each
1: one with its pair.
0: Sure.
1: And it's not that the game is so great. It's the way that they encourage you to play it.
0: Oh.
1: And I mean encourage. So every time you find something right, they're like, you're awesome.
0: Oh.
1: Well done.
0: I see.
1: Good eye.
0: They're just pumping you up, yes. Man. You're like, well, thank you.
1: I know. So I can't stop playing it because I'm like, you're so nice to me. Ooh, let me match up these tiles.
0: Yeah, you're like, I am a really smart boy,
1: right?
0: Aren't I?
1: Yes. Eventually he's going to be like, donate $100. I'm like, yes, I will.
0: I will. Oh, wait a second.
1: Because you're so, wait. Well done.
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2: Hi, I'm Todd, and I am very thankful and blessed to have Hope Cancer Resources at my disposal.
4: 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And there's a lot of unknowns, and it's complicated and it's scary. 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That can take one-on-one counseling, support groups, and also workshops, and just in terms of what's going on and how do we put resources and education in their hands to understand what they're going through and why they're experiencing it.
2: The team in Hope is remarkable. I do appreciate them a lot.
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0: KLRC. Hey, we are Kara and Robert.
1: So many amazing teachers in Northwest Arkansas.
0: Yes, there are.
1: So big congratulations to Dr. Chin at Dayton School in Bentonville, our KLRC Teacher of the Week. She was nominated by Anna, an eighth grader, saying that Dr. Chin is really well organized and kind.
0: Wow.
1: And she also teaches Mandarin. Languages are difficult to teach.
0: No kidding.
1: And she really likes her class because it's fun and engaging and learns a lot.
0: Oh, that's so fun. Mm-hmm. By the way, your student can also nominate a teacher to win a $50 gift card from Gibson Real Estate because they also love teachers. Mm-hmm. You can do that at klrc.com/teacher.

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0: 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We are Kara and Robert.
1: It's that time of the week again, Robert.
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1: Time to do this.
3: Are you ready?
4: And now, the part of the show where Kara and Robert play a game.
1: And this game is called
0: Sound It Out.
1: All right, it is my turn today to make the funny sounds.
0: You got
1: to
0: do it.
1: Okay, so this game is basically charades, but we only use sounds that
0: That's
1: we ourselves make just so we can be awkward and you all can laugh with us. It's okay.
0: You could probably do a better job than we can.
1: That's
0: honestly.
1: Actually true. Yeah, I bet you could. So it's my turn, so I'm going to roll the dice. Here we go. I got blue. Blue means object.
0: Object, right.
1: Okay, so.
0: And remember, we instituted a new rule where you can say how many words.
1: That's
0: like
1: helpful.
0: One word, two word, that kind of thing.
1: That is very helpful.
0: And I've got the sand timer in front of me that gives us about 60 seconds or so as we go.
1: All right, this is going to be a fun one, I think. We'll see how this goes.
0: Object. All right, and you let me know.
1: Ready, go.
0: Go. Okay, some kind of engine, some kind of like a motorcycle race. It's an object. So you're starting something up. You're a weed whacker. Go-kart. It's driving. It's obviously driving. It's not driving. It's flying. It's flying.
1: Let's see.
0: It's an engine.
1: Let me try another approach. Here we go.
0: Object. Oh, okay. I still have a good quarter timer here. It sounds like it's moving. It's flying. It's not an airplane. Oh my goodness. A drone? No. It crashed. Ran out of gas.
1: This is a fun one.
0: Oh
1: okay.
0: Man. What kind of object can do this? 5 seconds? Not an airplane. Not a train. Not a car. Oh, I'm out of time.
1: This is admittedly a tough one.
0: Okay.
1: Chainsaw.
0: I said weed eater somewhere
1: early
0: on.
1: Yeah, you did.
0: Actually,
1: we were close, man. Oh. I was trying to do the tree cracking and falling.
0: Yes. Very good.
1: Very confusing, though. Well done.
0: Thank you.
1: That's what happens when you play.
0: Sound it out.
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1: Okay, friends, we're keeping an eye on teamwork traffic for you this afternoon. Right about this time of day is when you're going to start to see some of those what we call yellow zones.
0: Yep.
1: It's going to go a little slower than you might like, just like a yellow light, okay?
0: Yeah.
1: But the good news is we're not seeing a lot of major red zones or complete, you know, just stoppage. But if you spot something we missed, feel free to call or text us at 1-800-909-KLRC.
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0: 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Hey, we are Kara and Robert.
1: I'm pretty sure sometimes God's like, I got to give Robert an attitude adjustment.
0: Oh, you think so?
1: Okay, so the other day I'm going through my emails and I see, I'm just reading just titles, you know, subject lines.
0: Yeah.
1: One of them's like, your bill is now due.
0: Oh, no.
1: And I'm like, no. Another bill? Ah, you know what I mean? So I'm starting to just do the whole woe is me thing.
0: Oh, I feel that.
1: Pity party.
0: Like a mini tantrum.
1: Yes, exactly. You know, I can't believe I got another bill. Lord, what are you doing to me? And so I open up the bill and it shows like what the insurance paid versus what you owe kind of thing.
0: Oh, yeah, yeah, yeah.
1: And what I owed was less than $5.
0: Oh, my God.
1: But I had gone through the whole thing.
0: Yeah, you were all upset.
1: Oh, I was kicking and screaming. I'm like, Lord, you know my circumstances. How dare you bring this to my front door?
0: He was like,
1: Yes. And then he's like, man, pay $5. So I had to like apologize.
0: See what I did there?
1: Yes.
0: Awesome.
1: I felt like, all right, Lord, I got to stop panicking and just really focus on just praising for what you already do.
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4: It's definitely been a warm and humid Tuesday afternoon, and now we have active weather as a frontal boundary moves in for Wednesday and Thursday. Let's start you off with the forecast Wednesday morning. Very mild in the lower 70s for morning lows. High temperatures around 80 degrees with a very likely chance for showers and storms starting as early as the morning hours on Wednesday, continuing into Thursday. High temperatures drop significantly by Friday into the weekend, giving us a taste of fall with highs in the 60s. That's the forecast from your Weather Authority team. I'm KWA Chief Meteorologist Dan Scoff on 90.9 KLRC.
0: All right, thanks, Dan. It's nice to hear sweater weather is coming. Okay, 86 degrees right now in Springdale, 87 in Centerton, and 89 degrees in Tahlequah.
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1: And we love all the nonprofits in our community. 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We just want to lift up our friends at Bo's Blessings and the vital work that they do serving our veteran community. And as we enter the holiday season, their team needs willing hands and open hearts to serve at upcoming events.
0: And they wanted to just send out a praise as well for the incredible team who continues to push their mission forward with great success. 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
1: Robert, have you seen these videos people are posting all over social media of people who have cats buying concrete slabs for their cats and bringing them home?
0: No.
1: You know, when I say a concrete slab, I mean like a stepping stone.
0: Okay.
1: Right? Like
0: yeah.
1: you can go to
0: like
1: the,
0: a paver.
1: Yeah, like a paver. Yeah. Pavement. Piece
0: yeah.
1: of pavement.
0: Uh-huh.
1: People are doing this as an experiment. They're like, no, really. Like, take this home to your cat and see what they do. All over
0: right.
1: social media.
0: Yeah.
1: And the cats are loving it.
0: Why?
1: Like, they go crazy for these concrete slabs.
0: Yeah.
1: And people are just so baffled by this. They, like, roll all over it. They rub their face on it. That's the only place they want to sit. They have all these comfy beds in the house. They're like, my concrete slab. It's mine. And so, so this is a hilarious thing. I have not tried it with my cats yet,
0: yeah.
1: I will say. But there's a pet behaviorist, Dr. Annie, who's giving her thoughts on why this is a thing, okay?
0: Yeah.
1: And I thought this was actually pretty interesting, so I'm sharing just in case you have a cat and you want to try it out.
0: Right, right, right.
1: I really want to try it now.
0: Yes.
1: She's saying, okay, there's several theories as to why this might be. Number one, it's something new in the house.
0: Okay,
1: and
0: yeah.
1: And cats, this is a thing for them. They love new things.
0: That's fair.
1: Even if you move like a piece of furniture from one place to the other in the house. We did this the other day. We moved a random chair
0: yeah.
1: into our bedroom for something, and Gilbert was immediately on that chair. He was like, this is my chair.
0: What is this?
1: I love this chair. I've never yeah. seen this chair before. Where'd it come from? Like, it was just in the other room. But,
0: right.
1: you know. Anyway, so there's something new in their environment. Apparently,
0: yeah.
1: this has to do with their predatory and territorial nature.
0: Wow.
1: Makes them sensitive to novelty.
0: Okay.
1: Okay, so
0: okay.
1: that's the first thing.
0: Mm-hmm.
1: Also, apparently it's about claiming their territory.
0: Oh.
1: She's saying they're very territorial cats, and this concrete's porous surface makes it really great for holding on to their scents.
0: Wow.
1: And a lot of times when they're marking something, it's their
0: oh,
1: cheeks.
0: Yeah, they can
1: their
0: smell
1: cheeks.
0: That.
1: And
0: oh,
1: their
0: yeah, yeah.
1: they rub their cheeks on stuff.
0: Okay.
1: And that is where their glands and they I don't know. It has something to do with that's how they
0: it's
1: mark stuff.
0: It's cat behavior.
1: It's a cat behavior
0: mm-hmm.
1: thing. But they love that. They love claiming their territory and it works really well. It sticks well to the concrete.
0: Great. Sure. Yeah.
1: And then also they love being warm. And if you put one of these in the sun,
0: yeah,
1: it's
0: going
1: to be a great place to warm up, and
0: yep.
1: they just naturally seek heat.
0: That's actually a really cool idea.
1: Isn't that fun?
0: Yeah.
1: So, like, really easy cat enrichment activity. Just go to the store, buy a slab of concrete,
0: right.
1: and put it down your house. See what happens. I really want to try it now. I'm not sure how my husband would feel about this. Like, what is this?
0: Yeah.
1: You know, just like, well, it's for the kids.
0: Did you build a patio in the house?
1: In the house?
0: What is this?
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1: Well, KLRC is a community-supported radio station, and we just want to say a huge thanks to our listening family who generously gave as part of our fall fundraiser last week. We're so, so thankful for some first-time givers like Dennis and Patricia from Bentonville, Leroy from Yuka, Oklahoma, and Tanya from Bella Vista. Thank you guys so much.
0: Oh, we're so grateful. Those are all first-time givers, right?
1: Yes, it's so much fun. Love it.
0: Now, maybe God has put it on your heart, and you want to be a part of Sharing Hope in Jesus as well. Mm-hmm. A lot of things could have happened last week. You might not even have known that a fall fundraiser was happening.
1: That's fair.
0: Maybe you were waiting on some funds to come in or whatever it may be. So there's still opportunity for you to give. It's not too late. We're about 93% of the need that's been met, and you can actually go and check it all out at klrc.com.
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2: And you know, right now, I am seeing a few slower pockets. We call those yellow zones.
1: Yeah.
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1: Good news.
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0: 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We're Kara and Robert.
1: Robert, yesterday I ran across one of those posts that was like, here are all the cheap, yummy kinds of food you can make.
0: Okay, I'll take that.
1: I know. I was like, it made me think about my own go-to list of I don't feel like cooking or I don't have much in the fridge. And sometimes I forget about these and I'm like, oh yeah, those are a good option because food is expensive.
0: Yeah,
1: and
0: no doubt.
1: Also, sometimes you're just too tired to cook. Mm-hmm. So I know it's getting close to dinner time. So here's a few of my favorites, go-tos. One is kind of a new one I discovered, fancy PB&J.
0: Okay, what does that mean?
1: So fancy peanut butter and jelly or peanut butter and honey. But what we do is you put all the things together, whether it's, you know, peanut butter jelly, peanut butter honey, and bananas.
0: Okay. Yeah.
1: And then you like grill it in a skillet a little bit.
0: Ooh,
1: like,
0: grill it in a skillet. Oh, it sounds like a cookbook. I want that. Yeah.
1: So you put like just a little bit of butter on either side of the toast, and then you just warm it up in the skillet, like a grilled cheese.
0: Oh, of course.
1: But it actually makes it like feel really fancy. Mm-hmm. It's a weird thing. I did this yesterday. I was like, it's so good.
0: I bet it is.
1: So that's one easy one.
0: Yeah.
1: Egg burritos is another go-to for me.
0: Okay,
1: but the trick again is it always involves butter, apparently.
0: Sure.
1: Take a little bit of butter in your skillet, you put the tortilla in that once it gets nice and hot, and

0: Or why we got these one time, but they were the little tiny potatoes.
1: Yeah.
0: Like the small round ones.
1: Oh, those
0: and
1: are
0: then
1: good.
0: The air fryer is really great
1: oh
0: for those.
1: Oh my gosh, the air fryer is amazing.
0: Just cover those in butter and some spices,
1: yes,
0: and they're like perfect.
1: So yummy.
0: Another thing that we'll do when we don't want the house to heat up at all or anything is just basic lettuce wraps.
1: Oh, yeah.
0: And we get the romaine lettuce,
1: there
0: and then
1: go.
0: We get the canned chicken stuff.
1: Yeah.
0: And just kind of whip up something very simple, a little mayo
1: there
0: in
1: you
0: it,
1: go.
0: Some
1: there
0: spices.
1: You go.
0: And just, I even have like bacon bits. I'm like, shake some bacon bits
1: yeah,
0: on
1: let's
0: there.
1: Go, let's
0: little
1: go.
0: Crunch.
1: Give me some crunch.
0: Yeah.
1: That's
0: so
1: awesome.
0: It's only a few bucks, and it's like, I'm
1: why
0: satisfied.
1: Not? Yeah. Mm-hmm. That's awesome. Yeah. Just a few simple ideas if you're like, what's for dinner tonight?
0: Yes.
1: I don't know.
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1: Today is Tuesday, October 13th, sponsored by a family in Fayetteville in celebration of their daughter's 16th birthday. 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
3: It's definitely been a warm and humid Tuesday afternoon, and now we have active weather as a frontal boundary moves in for Wednesday and Thursday. Let's start you off with the forecast Wednesday morning. Very mild in the lower 70s for morning lows. High temperatures around 80 degrees with a very likely chance for showers and storms starting as early as the morning hours on Wednesday, continuing into Thursday. High temperatures drop significantly by Friday into the weekend, giving us a taste of fall with highs in the 60s. That's the forecast from your Weather Authority team. I'm KWA Chief Meteorologist Dan Scoff on 90.9 KLRC.
4: All right, thank you, Dan. It is 86 degrees in Bentonville, 86 in Gravette, and 90 degrees in Fort Smith.
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0: My name is Penny, here to help you actually keep the faith. I know it gets tough when it feels like there's no hope. But remember, when you have hope, hope leads to faith. And faith leads to Him. So hang with us and be encouraged, because we got it right here, just for you.
1: Hope is something essential. We need it like we need air. Without hope, we'll suffocate, because it's the very thing that causes us to wake up in the morning and believe that things are going to be better.
2: There's people on the shore that you're headed to that actually need what you know. 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
3: You are still the goodness in my life.
0: That's the kind of contagious encouragement we are absolutely all about on Keep the Faith with Penny.

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2: I have five other siblings. Four of us are adopted. And really, my mom just gave up everything. She quit her job. My little brother's special needs. She quit her job and just spent time to love on us and teach us in the things of the Lord. And she's really my inspiration to keep going. She inspired me to go into full-time ministry where I pastor and I travel the world. And my mom's, that's her inspiration.
3: Okay, so what do you think is the secret for a mom so she can be an amazing mom like your mom?
2: Have a true relationship with God. That's the number one thing my mom taught me, is to seek God in everything that I do.
3: You're right. She does sound amazing. What would you like to say to her?
2: Mom, I love you. You inspire me every day, how strong you are, all that you go through and all that you've taught me to endure.

0: praise.
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2: We coach couples take your last name and craft as an acrostic your core values. The leadership literature says leaders who lead from their core values are over 110% more effective. And I said, wow, that's pretty cool. What would it look like to apply that to marriages? That marriages who are intentional about their core values and they regularly look at them, discuss them. So if you came to our home, you would see our core values, Parkers, P-A-R-K-E-R-S. And we talk about that. And we'll, Leslyn and I will have a conversation around how did we show up living out our core values. The P in our core values is pleasing God. The A is accepting one another. The R is respecting one another. The K is keeping short accounts. The E is encourage one another. The R is renewal. And the S is service. Those are the core. Our ring, our wedding ring, is a symbol to remind us of the core. And we taught it to our kids.
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Think of that moment, those memories, what stands out from that individual, and identify what were the feelings

0: if you just take a step to share love, even if it's just texting somebody saying, hey, I'm thinking about you, whatever that emotion is, go give that feeling to someone else, and it begins to take the weight of loneliness away.
1: Hey, you got to focus on the good things going on in your life. That's the ticket right there. And we've got contagious encouragement, lots of it, on Keep the Faith with Penny. 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

0: 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On the way from Keep the Faith with Penny, there's two types of people in the world. Those who clear out their emails right away, like my hubby. And then there's the kind that keep 2,000 unread emails plus. No comment. Which type are you?
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3: 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I can be discouraged and have hope. 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

0: Keep the Faith. I'm Penny with a straight up question for you. When is the last time you felt overwhelmed? Maybe you're feeling that way right now. Hey, Trish Blackwell totally gets it. She's got some encouragement that's perfect for you right now. She's awesome. She is our Keep the Faith confidence coach and the founder of the College of Confidence. She wrote a book, too, called Straighten Your Crown.
1: There are two types of people in this world. People who keep their email inbox at zero and people who have 700 to 1,000 plus unread emails. I have worked recently at getting my email inbox to zero. But gosh, emails sneak in. Before you know it, you've missed a few hits of the delete button, and it's easy to find yourself with hundreds of unneeded emails every time you log in. These emails clutter my inbox and clutter my thoughts, and a cluttered thought life will result in a cluttered external life. It's in the cluttered mind that the enemy of our soul can discourage us, distract us, and derail us from the purpose God has for us. Maybe email clutter isn't holding you back, but we all have different types of overwhelm that trigger distraction in our lives. Maybe yours is overthinking, drama in your family, or stress from work. Whatever it is, give it to God so that it stops cluttering your mind. The world needs you to be you. They're waiting for you to show them that it's possible. And as you know, all things are possible with God on your side.

0: It's Keep the Faith. I'm Penny. So you like having fun. Most of us do, but it can get lost in the busyness of that day-to-day life thing, huh? Annie F. Downs is a New York Times bestselling author and a podcaster, and she shares how to make fun into a lifestyle in her book, Chase the Fun.
1: What's something we can do that's fun? Well, let's get the hose out and let the nephews run around in the water and just laugh at them, or let's try a new restaurant tonight that we haven't tried yet. It's simple things. It's one little decision a day. It doesn't have to be like, okay, everybody, get in the car. We're driving to Disney World, right? Even though that's very fun and really great, it is. That isn't always going to be an option for everybody. But where you eat dinner tonight is a great option. You got to decide something. So can you turn tonight's dinner, whether you're cooking it at home or going out to eat somewhere, can you add a little level of fun where everybody has to order something green, or everybody has to score their meal, or everybody has to cook one part? Just adding a little fun to every single day, it really lightens, even in laughter, the heart may ache. Finding that at some point every day, I feel like it has made me more spiritually healthy as well as emotionally.
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0: Today is Tuesday, October 13th, sponsored by a family in Fayetteville in celebration of their daughter's 16th birthday. Ellison, you are a joy to our family, and we pray that you continue to grow in your depth of knowledge of Jesus and that you are sensitive to hear and follow the leading of the Holy Spirit. We pray that His joy fills your heart and that your Christ-centered character is the place from which your beauty shines. We love you. Happy birthday, Ellison.
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Faith, giving you contagious encouragement for a better night, a better week, and a better you. And it all starts with what you're focusing on. You got to keep your eyes on the good stuff and the one who's working it out for your good. I'm going to be.